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10: 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Well, this year, spinach topped the list, followed by kale, collard, mustard greens, strawberries, grapes, nectarines, peaches, cherries, apples, blackberries, pears, potatoes, and blueberries. 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Point is, though, you could consider buying these items organic if and when you can, and then taking extra care when you wash them. The FDA recommends rinsing all fruits and vegetables, even the ones that are organic, under running water that is slightly warmer than room temperature. Don't use soap, bleach, or any fancy produce washes. I'm Dr. Sanjay Gupta, helping you live a better life.
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7: A Better Life with Dr. Sanjay Gupta.
8: There are lots of things you can measure to get an idea of how healthy you are at any given moment. Temperature, heart rate, blood pressure, just to name a few. But how about how healthy you will be and how long you're likely to live? According to a new study out of the University at Buffalo, two simple strength tests are pretty accurate at predicting longevity in older women. One is hand grip strength, and the other is how quickly people can stand up from a seated position without using their arms. By the way, I remember interviewing former President Jimmy Carter when he was quite old and being really impressed how he just popped out of the chair without using his arms. Not a lot of older people can actually do that. But I think the message here is that maintaining strength as you age is going to help you perform everyday activities, but also help you avoid injury and stay independent. I'm Dr. Sanjay Gupta, helping you live a better life.
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0: What the hell's going on over there? Well, did you just make a spilly?
1: Well, I got into the bathroom to like go to the bathroom, and then I look, and my dress has like a little tiny stain on it.
0: What is it?
1: Like I dropped food on it or something.
0: Oh, maybe some ranch.
1: Maybe some ranch from walk-ons. I don't know.
2: Yeah, it's ranch.
1: I then...
0: Oh my gosh.
1: Well,
0: sure. Well, I know she's been dating a lot lately.
1: Well, that's the problem. I have a lunch date today.
0: Oh, so you want to look
1: and
0: nice.
1: And I went into the bathroom, so I got a paper towel, got it wet, rubbed it, and then I just rubbed paper towel residue all over myself.
0: Oh my
1: and
0: gosh.
1: I just walk in and go, Tony, and your date's gonna help. And then she goes, did you use paper towel? And I was like, yes. And she's like, stop doing that.
0: I do have a Tide stick in my car, if that helps at all.
1: I think it was more the paper towel residue, but she got a t-shirt.
0: That's very nice.
1: Wet
3: I found a free t-shirt.
0: Okay.
2: The last thing you want to do on a first date is show up with a ranch stain on your shirt.
0: It's like, were you?
3: That's
0: I had a date last
3: night.
2: Yeah, I've been dating a lot lately. Yeah,
0: it's just a lot.
2: I had a brunch date right before my lunch date.
0: What do you call it? Your phallic summer?
1: No, my feral summer.
0: Feral summer, that's right.
1: Yes, so Nikki's feral summer.
0: That's where you just go out on dates all summer long.
1: I'm just having like the best
0: time. That's good.
1: I'm nobody's girlfriend.
0: Single.
1: I don't want to be.
0: You don't want to be a mom?
1: No. And I don't want to raise your kids either. Like, I just want to go and have fun.
0: Yeah, just get out there and be feral.
1: That's
2: but
1: what
2: would
1: I'm
2: you
1: doing.
2: Hang out with my kids?
0: Will you hang out? Will you look at my children in the eye?
1: Oh, why?
0: Well, just because I want
1: in
0: you
1: the
0: to.
1: Eye?
0: Yeah, in just one of their eyes.
3: She's not going to get to a point of dating where she meets
2: I'm saying,
3: the
2: I know. How am I supposed to get my ranch stained?
4: 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He's driving down the pitch. He's facing price hikes and cuts past him. Carrier Contracts tries to block him. 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

0: Hey, we want to give you something. It's my birthday, but you win. It's tickets to see Five Sauce in concert. Five Sauce. That's 5 Seconds of Summer. And yes, they are back in Indianapolis. This will be at Ruoff Music Center on July 25th. And we're going to play a game called the Throwback Throwdown. This is where we're going to get 3 Hoosiers on the line to battle it out. By the way, it's all boys, boy band stuff.
1: Because
0: for Five Sauce.
1: Is it from a certain time
0: it's
1: period?
0: It's all over. From all the 80s them. Right across to the 2000s.
1: Oh, yeah.
0: So it'll be a little of this, a little of that.
1: If you know their boy bands. Mm-hmm,
0: yeah, call in.
1: You.
0: I'm going to play songs. You have to identify the title and artist of the boy band and the title as well. So not just like, oh, that's Backstreet Boys. Yeah, but what is the song?
1: Mm-hmm.
0: So if you want to play our game and maybe win 5 Seconds of Summer concert tickets, call now. Phone number is 317-228-1099. I will take 3 people, Maria.
1: Three.
0: Thank you. Maria's over there answering the phones for us. 317-228-1099. Throwback throwdown time, guys. Are you ready?
1: Yes, I'm ready.
0: Okay, I'm going to play songs from boy bands. You got to figure out what the title and artist of those songs. Ashley, contestant number 1, tell me a little fun fact about you.
2: I'm one of Indy's biggest Hanson fans.
1: Oh, really? You're a Hanson?
2: I am.
1: How many tattoos do you have of Hanson?
2: I have 2.
1: There you go. The Hanson fans love getting the tattoos.
0: Yeah, yeah. What are they called again?
1: Fansons.
0: Fansons. All right, and number 2. Oh, we're playing for 5 Sauce tickets, by the way. Hoy band. Yeah. So that's the idea here. Michaela, tell me a fun fact about you.
3: I like to travel.
0: Do you?
3: Yeah.
4: Where to? Cambodia?
1: Give us an example.
4: Kokomo?
1: Where you went.
4: Thailand?
3: My favorite place I've ever been is Scotland.
1: Oh, very
0: Scotland.
1: Cool.
0: Scotland! Sons of Scotland! Okay, and then our final contestant is Jessica. A little fun fact about you, please.
5: Oh, I don't know. I bartend at the Shelbyville Casino, if you guys ever go.
0: Oh,
1: that's fun.
0: Good to know. That is a fun fact.
1: Everyone should have a fun fact about themselves.
0: Yes, bartender.
1: Because you're fun and you're great.
0: Okay. Yeah. Now it's time to get serious. No more fun.
1: Okay.
0: I'm going to be playing songs from boy bands. If you know the title and artist, buzz in with your name. Okay? Make sense? Mm-hmm. And here is, keep track, Tony, song 1.
1: Ashley,
0: what is it?
5: Larger Than Life by Backstreet Boys.
0: Absolutely.

0: Ashley.
1: Ashley.
0: Bop by Hanson.
2: That's right. She got that one in the first note.
1: When she said that, I was like, she's gonna get at least one right today. That's a good one. Classic. All right. Boy bands, throwback throwdown. Song number 3. Oh, there's the title right there.
3: Stay on my mind.
1: Going a little bit further back. Maybe you know everybody's too young for this one.
3: Make me so sad inside.
1: Not me.
3: If it isn't love, why do I feel this way? Why does she stay on my mind?
1: New Edition, ladies and gentlemen. Now, can you identify the boys in New Edition? Because
2: no.
1: I don't know if I can.
2: I know Bobby Brown.
1: Ralph Tresvant, I believe, is part of it.
2: And Bobby Brown.
1: And Bobby Brown.
2: That's and also it. Bobby Brown.
1: And Bobby Brown, definitely in it.
2: That's all I know.
4: And Little Snooze.
2: Oh, yeah, and Little Snooze.
1: You just, now we're making stuff up.
5: I don't see Little Snooze.
1: Who else is in
5: it?
1: It
5: was actually Ralph Tresvant.
1: Okay.
5: Johnny Gill, Ronnie DeVoe, Michael Bivins, and Ricky Bell.
1: Oh.
2: Are those the Bell Biv DeVoe guys?
1: Yeah, they
2: good
1: get around.
2: Call on that.
5: I did not know.
1: Okay, song number, what, 4?
2: 4.
1: Here we go. There's the title.
0: Ashley.
1: Ashley, go ahead.
0: Hangin' Tough by New Kids on the Block.
1: Bam.

0: One Direction, and I think the song is Hold Me Down.
1: No, it's not. Penalizer.
2: Oh, no.
1: It's very close. It's Drag Me Down. I got a river for the soul. But she's got so many points. What's going to...
2: Well,
1: costing her one.
2: Yeah, but she's got 2 points. Okay. Jessica has 1 point.
1: Oh.
2: So it is anybody's game.
1: Oh, okay.
2: Well, all it's right. Anybody's game except for Michaela.
1: Okay. All right. What is
2: except
1: this?
2: For Michaela.
1: Is this song 8?
2: It's song 7.
1: Song 7. Here we go. It's not free. We're not meant
0: to be. It's so
1: Ashley.
0: 98 Degrees, Hardest Thing.
1: That's right. Would you like to see my hardest thing?
2: No.
3: Yes. I would.

0: And you can't say boner on the radio.
1: Stop saying it over again.
2: You can't? Song number 8.
3: I've been messing that up for years.
0: Interesting version. It's
4: too
2: late.
4: Ashley.
2: Ashley, what is it?
5: Backstreet Boys, I Want It That Way.
2: That's right. Yeah, I liked it. It's a remix or something. Kind of cool. Hey, let's go to the scoring.
0: Yes.
2: What do we have here?
0: Well, Michaela has 0 points.
6: Uh-oh.
0: Jessica, 1 point. Ashley blew it away with 4 points.
2: Ashley wins.
5: Thank you.
2: Congratulations. You got a couple of tickets to go see 5 Seconds of Summer this summer in Indy.
5: Thank you.
2: And runner-up Jessica, we're going to give you tickets too.
5: Oh, hell yeah. Thank you.
2: So both of you guys will win tickets. Thank you so much.

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12: 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Got your Hillary Duff tickets to give away this morning. Or you might know her as Lizzie McGuire. There she is, right there. So we actually have tickets to give away this week, and we'll get you backstage. 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It's 5:50, USA soccer, baby. Tonight is the night, 8 o'clock, playing Belgium. More on sports in a couple seconds. And Julia Moffat is standing by. Good morning, Julia. Can you hear me?
13: Good morning. Good. I can hear you,
12: you
13: sir.
12: Can
13: I
12: hear
13: can
12: me.
13: Hear you.
12: We're coming in loud,
13: loud
12: and clear.
13: Loud and clear.
12: Loud and clear. Here is what's going on. Story number one.
13: Well, this is a crazy one and so sad. Indiana State Police troopers are investigating a fatal hit-and-run crash on the west side of Indy Sunday morning around 6:15 a.m. Dispatchers got a call about a possible body on the side of the road in the southbound lanes of 465 on near Crawfordsville Road. When they first got there, they found the man who was unresponsive. Investigators think the man was riding an electric bicycle in the right right lane of I-465 when he was hit by an unknown vehicle. So investigators obviously doing what they can to try and find that. But gosh, I mean, that is just
12: terrible.
13: Yeah, I just can't believe it. So very sad there. But that obviously is, being talked about right now.
12: Right. Number two.
13: A lightning strike at a Fort Myers beach killed a man and injured three of his family members Friday morning. 51-year-old man was struck by lightning while on the beach in the morning, and those three others were hurt when the strike hit around 2 p.m. in Fort Myers. When first responders got to the scene, they found one man unresponsive and the others with critical injuries.
12: Number three.
13: And also this morning, coming soon, the location on Pennsylvania Street near Virginia Avenue is currently under construction, but owner Daniel Cage hopes it will be a go-to spot for fans. And this is in that old, what is that? Shoot, I can't find it in here.
12: Where? What city?
13: Oh,
12: what are we talking
13: gosh. I know.
12: You got we'll stop the show until you figure it out.
13: Forever. It's been closed forever. You know what I'm talking about? Oh, Scotty's Brew House.
12: Oh,
13: remember that?
12: 96th Street? I'm sorry. I missed
13: the
12: first part
13: of the
12: story.
13: No. This is downtown.
12: Oh, downtown right there on the corner.
13: And that has been closed since 2018.
12: Oh, wow.
13: So,
12: and
13: yeah,
12: nothing's been there.
13: No, nothing's been there. So the owner has also kind of teamed up with a Pacers player, Tyrese Halliburton. He's been an investor in this. But it could be a really cool location.
12: Yeah,
13: it's got a great
12: right
13: patio.
12: There.
13: It's right downtown if you're coming to any of the events. So
12: right.
13: That is happening.
12: Okay, thank you very much.
13: You're welcome.
12: Okay, yeah, we got soccer going on tonight. There's lots of viewing parties. In fact, I think they're doing something in Monument Circle tonight. I think Fisher's Event Center does a viewing party for USA versus Belgium tonight, 8 o'clock. If you're in Carmel, they're doing it there by Fork and Ale on the big screen. Get out there, support the USA, baby. And the Fever won yesterday. Last night, Kelsey Mitchell scored 27 points. Leah Boston totaled 18 points and 10 rebounds. And we beat the Las Vegas Aces. And that's your sports for now. Smiley Morning Show is on the air. It is Monday morning. Your weather today, we've got a high of 83. We'll have some sunshine there, but maybe a chance of scattered isolated storms later this evening, late night. So we'll see. 83 today, sunny, and 85 tomorrow. Right now, 70 degrees in Indy. Smiley Morning Show. Oh, here we go. Dracula is on ZPL. Well, not Dracula, the Dracula, but the song's called Dracula.

0: DPL would like to congratulate Westfield's Joey Chestnut, winner of the Nathan's Hot Dog Eating Contest.
1: Love it.
0: Didn't break his record of 76 hot dogs in 2021, but enough to win. Let's see, he scarfed down 66 hot dogs in 10 minutes. That's gross. Yeah. Runner-up was just 51. It was just 51. So congratulations.
2: This is the 18-time champion of the world with 66 Nathan's Famous Hot Dogs and Buns in 10 minutes, Joey Chestnut.
0: I love that announcer. That's always kind of cool.
1: He's great.
0: When he announces. We had him in studio. Joey and actually his announcer.
1: Yeah.
0: I think he just travels with him. But Joey won the mustard yellow belt. That's $10,000. And then Joey did say, quote, eating here on the 4th of July is a dream. It's electric.
3: A dream.
0: There is no place better on earth. That seems like lies, but...
3: okay.
0: He recently got charged. He got in a fight at Joe's up in Westfield.
1: Right.
3: Yeah.
0: He
3: was drunk. It's fine.
0: Yeah, he said he was drunk and he doesn't remember it, but I'm sure that somebody was screwing with him. And he probably just fought back.
3: Yeah,
0: I'm kind of on Joey's side on this. He seems like a
3: sweet
0: man.
3: Well, you have to be.
0: Yeah.
3: Because who wants to be on the stranger, provoker guy's side?
0: Yeah.
3: Nobody.
0: No one.
3: I'm not on the small guy's side. I'm only on the celebrity side.
0: Anybody know who that guy is?
1: We don't put our hands on other people.
0: Yeah, you're not supposed to. But, I mean, if he provoked you.
3: But if you're teasing him about his wieners,
0: yeah,
3: you got to deck him right in the lips.
0: That's right.
1: That's not how that works,
0: Call boys. Now if you're that person.
3: I hope you like a knuckle sandwich. I'm the world record of hot dogs. I hope you like eating knuckle sandwiches.
0: High of 83 today, maybe a scattered evening rain, storm thing that could happen tonight, but probably not. 83 today, 85 tomorrow with sunshine. Right now, 70 Indianapolis.

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show. Going to send you and a friend to Vegas. You've got your chance at 8 o'clock. Put you up in Vegas. You're going to see Charlie XCX perform. That cool trip. Free money coming up with a secret sound contest. I think we're at $400. That's the jackpot today, 7:30. A little bit later.

0: on a Monday morning. And yes, Taylor Swift and Travis Kelce are married.
1: Woo!
0: Now.
1: Oh, that changes everything.
0: Got married at Madison Square Garden, just like we thought. And Adam Sandler officiated, which was kind of interesting.
1: So odd.
0: Yeah. And then the reception decor.
1: But I kind of love that. I mean, yeah. Nikki always talked about that. Like, it would be fun to have a comedian officiate.
2: Yes.
1: And
2: yeah.
1: They literally did.
0: The reception decor was described as Alice in Wonderland meets The Wizard of Oz.
1: Oh,
0: sounds
1: okay.
0: Delightful. I guess Stevie Nicks performed for the crowd. So did Paul McCartney, who sang I Want to Hold Your Hand in public for the first time in over six decades, which is...
1: Paul McCartney.
0: Yeah.
1: That's a big deal.
0: Unbelievable. Okay, we got some scattered storms possibly tonight, but we might just get some sunshine. More humidity, of course, 83 for a high. Sunny and 85 for tomorrow, and then Wednesday, sunny day, isolated rain chances Wednesday afternoon, high of 86. Right now in Indy, it is 69 degrees. Waking up on a Monday morning. Everybody awake? Everybody okay?
1: Kind of.
0: The fun weekend. Pool parties and fireworks. My birthday.
1: Yeah.
0: And pool parties. Went to that Westfield Water Park again. That was fun. So, yeah, I'm a little sleepy, but I'm the Celsius is going down perfectly.
1: Perfect.
0: We'll get her going. Let me introduce our next guest. His name is Andrea. He's with Cafe Bondi. It's a restaurant here in town. So good. They're doing a deal with us, a sweet deal. We're going to talk about it in a
3: sweet
0: second.
3: Sweet-ass deal.
0: Give it up for Andrea!
4: Hey. Hello, guys. How are you?
0: We're really good. Good to see you. I've known this guy for a long time.
3: Me too.
0: How do you guys know each other?
3: Soccer.
0: Soccer buddies?
4: Right. That's right.
0: Yeah. Your kids do...
3: Coaching.
0: Did you coach too?
4: I used to coach, yes.
0: Oh, get out of here. That's
4: actually
0: wild.
4: Was pretty good, but yeah.
0: You were a good coach?
3: Yeah, it was a great coach.
0: Why did you give it up?
4: Because the restaurant
3: business turns out to be more lucrative than coaching youth soccer.
4: That is for sure. It wasn't pay me much. That's for sure.
3: I didn't pay much. I didn't pay me much.
0: Tomorrow at 9 o'clock, we're going to make this a sweet deal. This is a thing. You've probably heard us talking about it, but at our website, there's a button you click on. It's sweet deals, restaurants and whatever around town. The deal is this, $25 get you a $50 gift card. So double your money.
3: That's crazy.
0: You know how much avocado toast that is?
3: It's tons. That's,
0: and mimosas?
4: It's a lot.
0: It's a lot. tell me about Cafe Bondi.
4: Cafe Bondi. It's our Italian twist on the American breakfast. We have, really cool place. We feature smoothies, coffees. We have a little Lavazza bar. Lavazza is a very famous Italian brand of coffee.
0: Yeah, I see the napkins there in front of me.
4: That is correct. Yeah. The ones that don't work very well, but they're pretty. So.
1: You brought in some things for us today. What are those?
4: Those are some croissants. We have a chocolate croissant, regular croissant.
1: Oh.
4: And then a French toast with Nutella and a French toast with Biscoff.
0: Now, do you say you have mimosas?
4: We have mimosas.
0: And espresso bar.
4: Espresso bar.
0: And what's your biggest seller?
4: Biggest seller are the frittata. So frittata are skillet, omelet,
0: too.
4: Really not omelet, but it's our egg in a skillet.
0: It is so good.
4: You can pick your own, and we have a series of made that we made ourselves. And then we have Bondi Creations, a section on the menu where we are a little more creative. We take some liberties there and make some more fun stuff.
0: For instance,
4: like a buckwheat galette with Swiss cheese, ham, sunny side up egg. It's a little Frenchy.
1: Yeah, that it sounds very Frenchy.
3: I feel like I have to wear a black turtleneck and smoke a cigarette.
4: We're not that fancy. We're pretty cool.
0: Watching soccer?
4: Yes, I am.
0: What are your thoughts?
4: Go USA.
0: Go USA?
1: Yeah.
4: Weston McKennie, our guy, there.
0: How far do we go?
4: Semi-final.
0: Okay.
4: And then we stop there.
3: That's a good prediction. That's good. You had to get through France.
0: Yeah.
3: That's a tough call. Yeah.
0: Who's the star player on team France?
3: Mbappe. Kylian Mbappe.
4: Okay. Mbappe, Dembele. Yeah, they have an army. Pretty good team.
0: Cafe, whatever it's called, Bondi.
1: Bondi.
4: Bondi.
0: Is that better?
4: Yes.
0: Like a W? put a fake W in.
4: Yeah.
0: Cafe Bondi.
4: Perfect.
0: Okay. $25 gets you $50.
1: Nice. That's cool.
3: That's I don't even know how you absorb that kind of hit.
0: How
3: that sounds like an insane
0: you're gonna run out of
3: thing to do.
4: Yeah, well, it's a big hit.
1: Yeah. You're going to need to make a lot more croissants.
4: More croissants.
0: Were you at Zubilation this year?
4: We were at Zubilation with Convivio, so nice. So.
0: Oh, yeah. The other restaurant is Convivio.
1: Oh, great.
0: Another one of my favorites.
1: So good.
0: Right next door. And this is the one. This place is in Carmel, by the way, by Market District. And Los Arroyos is over there. But you don't want to go to Los Arroyos.
4: No, I mean, they're good friends.
0: They're good. So.
1: Yeah. But yeah, if you love Italian food, right?
4: Hey, like, since we're here, let's promote for everybody.
0: Parties.
4: Parties.
0: Yeah, I don't know. Yeah, the deal is tomorrow, and go check them out. And check out Convivio, too. And they've got a new Convivio over by my house on State Road 32. It's Noblesville, but it's kind of Westfield, too.
4: That's correct.
0: That's
4: it's like 500 yards from the Westfield sign, I think.
0: I was there with my family, and I was looking for you. I didn't see you.
4: You know, four restaurants are a lot. So
0: yeah, you got a lot to do.
4: Can't be at the same place every time.
0: Who is, and there's always the guy with you. Is he a relative or just a friend or business partner? The guy. I always used to see you guys at those restaurants.
3: Yeah, you're a security guy. You're bouncer.
0: You're a security man.
4: He's my security guy. He's my bodyguard. Yeah, it's
3: the Italian guy that kneecaps you if you don't pay.
4: That is right.
0: Oh, tell your security guy, said I. Thank you very much.
4: Thank you, guys.
0: You stopping by.
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1: Yes, we've got Zero Res cleaning your carpets and your air ducts. 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You're in your house. 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
0: It's retrieving file list from server. So while we're waiting on that, while the little thing is spinning, the weather today looks like we're going to get up to about 83. 83. Maybe some scattered evening rain, storm chances, but most likely we'll be just fine. 83 today, sunshine, 85 for tomorrow, and then sunny day on Wednesday, isolated rain chances Wednesday afternoon. Right now in Indy, 69 degrees.
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0: Swift's wedding coming up with Nikki's Quickies.
1: Yes.
0: And some other stuff.
1: We hope.
0: Was there anything else that happened this weekend, really?
1: I mean,
0: and 4th of July celebrity stuff, maybe. I don't know.
1: Yeah. It was basically if you were anybody, you were at that wedding.
0: Yeah, yeah.
1: So.
0: How was your weekend? Everybody have a nice weekend?
1: It was good.
0: It was hot, wasn't it?
1: It was so brutal.
0: Brutal. Yeah. And it's going to be less brutal this week in the 80s, maybe upper 80s for a few of the days. But 83 today, 85 tomorrow, 86 on Wednesday. Right now in Indy, it is 69 degrees. And did you say we have traffic or did I dream that up? Okay. Let's do this.
1: Dreaming of traffic, you monster.
0: I know. I just can't wait to do traffic. No, I just want to inform people if there is a problem.
1: Yes, okay. No, looks like we're doing just fine.
0: It's early and it's a Monday. Everybody's just kind of waking up. It was dead yesterday morning. I got up. It was the day after 4th of July, right?
1: Yeah.
0: Yesterday was the 5th? Yeah. And I just got up to do some, because we get up so early.
1: Right, yeah.
0: So I got up and I was just doing some stuff around the house and out in the lawn and there was just no one out there. I went to Ace Hardware and I drove there and it was just, there was no one out there.
1: Everybody was just sleeping.
0: Everybody was just
1: tired. I will tell you, we had a baseball game in the morning, Sunday morning.
0: Yesterday morning.
1: And yeah.
0: Your kid's baseball game, right?
1: Yes, absolutely.
0: Just to be clear.
1: Yes.
2: Was there
0: you're
2: a
0: not
2: lot of
0: great
2: hard missing?
1: You know, everyone was very quiet.
0: Yeah.
1: All of the parents, everybody was like, how are you doing? How are you doing? I was doing fine. I went to bed at like 9:30.
0: Yeah. I went to bed because did so many things. That was my birthday too.
1: Yes.
0: And then we were going to go to Grand Park and watch fireworks there after a couple of pool parties.
1: Uh-huh.
0: But, and then we just went home and we was like, we got in bed.
1: Was weird.
0: The rain slowed things down.
1: It rained, and then a bunch of people decided, like, okay, there's a little break in the clouds.
0: And then fireworks
1: everywhere.
0: And so
1: they did fireworks at like 9 o'clock.
0: Oh, yeah.
1: And I was like, sweet, this is awesome. And then it started to rain again. I was like, I'm going to bed.
0: Yeah.
1: Apparently, there were a lot more fireworks.
0: No, it was all
1: I did
0: night
1: not.
0: Long.
1: I did
0: all
1: not.
0: All night long.
1: I was not a part of that.
2: I'll tell you, though, like, at least downtown, like, it wrapped. I mean, there was a little bit last night as well, but it wraps up the fireworks versus when I lived out in Brownsburg and it was days and days and constant.
1: Oh, well, don't say that yet. There are still days to come.
2: Sure. But it was way less intense than it was out in the country.
1: I saw that I had a lot of people from Greenfield on my social media feed, and Greenfield had Candlebox.
0: The band Candlebox.
1: Performing. They were performing.
0: I think so,
1: no,
0: right? Far Behind is one of their songs.
1: Yeah.
0: Okay.
1: So because of the rain, they moved them inside a bar. So the depot is like a bar in, but there was not a whole lot of room for them. So they were literally playing behind the bar.
0: That's hilarious.
1: It was just Candlebox playing behind the bar in this little, it's not a little bar, but it's not a big bar either. So everybody was just packed in there.
0: Well, they're getting paid either way.
1: Yeah,
0: that's their gig.
1: And they could have just canceled and not done anything. It was nice of them to perform.

0: At a bar. Okay, 6:20 brain fart. I've got a sandwich to give you.
1: Oh my God, a sandwich?
0: Well, yeah, it's a tenderloin sandwich.
1: That's the best kind of sandwich.
0: Tomorrow is Tenderloin Tuesday. We encourage you to go to Tenderloin. Let's see, tenderlointuesday.com and get your restaurant guide, and you can do the Tenderloin Trail and go to some of the restaurants. Yeah, and you can get some really good deals. And you know, we're Hoosiers. We love our tenderloins.
1: Yes.
0: And so we're doing a promotion with Visit Hamilton County, and there's a lot of great restaurants out there. But we're going to give you gift cards. That's how this is going to work on Tuesdays. But we've got a bunch to give away. So today is a special treat in the 6:20 brain fart. I think there's like three gift cards, and I think they're, don't quote me on this, but maybe $25 each. So that's a lot of tenderloins.
1: It's a lot of tenderloins.
0: If it's not exactly that much, don't complain, okay?
1: Yeah. You know what we mean.
0: Could be less.
1: Tribes.
2: Yeah. Be appreciative for whatever we get.
0: Yeah, whatever we get.

0: is a small percentage, but about 1 in 10 of people don't do this at a wedding. Will not do this
1: don't,
0: at a wedding.
1: Will not.
0: So, but maybe your guests are there, and you're like, I'm not doing that.
1: Okay. No. I already know.
0: Yeah, it's easy.
2: Me too.
0: If you want to call in, get it right, I'll give you a tenderloin. 317-228-1099. 317-228-1099. 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
3: 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Injured in a car wreck? It happens. Hire Hensley.
0: Hire Hensley. Okay, now we're talking about Tom Roush.
1: Tom Roush, Mazda, and Westfield.
0: This is where
1: all the good Mazda deals are. 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

0: Randy, can you hear me?
1: Yes.
0: Randy, welcome to the show. How was your weekend?
1: Wonderful.
0: Where did you watch the fireworks?
1: Up in Noblesville on the lake.
0: Okay, nice. What lake?
1: Yeah, Morse.
0: Oh, Morse Reservoir.
2: Very cool.
0: Red Bridge.
1: Yeah, Reservoir.
0: Yeah. Reservoir. Okay, well, let's see here. The question today is 10% of people that go to weddings will not do this.
1: Geez, is it bring a gift?
0: Bring a gift. 10% of people will not bring a gift. That is not right. No.
2: Ooh.
0: No. That's a good guess, though. I mean, because I always, you know, do Amazon it. You know, I find what they want.
2: Yeah. I just go with money.
0: Money is a great way. Yeah. People love money.
2: Yeah.
0: Then you can just get what you want.
2: You can buy what you want.
0: Okay. I'm sorry. You did not win today. Enjoy your day, Randy.
1: Appreciate you,
0: guys. Be Randy, Randy. Bye. Here is Holly. 10% Hi. Of people don't do this at a wedding. What is it?
3: Wear white at a wedding.
0: So you're talking about the wedding party. Well, the 10% of them will not wear white.
2: They shouldn't.
0: That is incorrect. That's not what we're looking for.
3: Oh, okay. Thank you.
0: I'm sorry. Have a good day. Hope you enjoyed your weekend.
3: I did.
0: Did you? Where do you watch the fireworks?
3: At the lake house up in Fort Wayne area.
0: Okay. What lake is that?
3: Yeah. It's called Pretty Lake.
0: That's a pretty lake.
3: Yeah. It's small, but it was nice.
0: Okay. Love you.
3: You guys had a good weekend too.
0: Oh yeah, it was really nice. Didn't watch the fireworks. Well, I watched the Westfield neighborhood Bridgewater fireworks on July 3rd. And they were really good.
2: Were they rich looking?
0: Oh,
2: did they look like
0: rich
2: they were made of diamonds?
0: Yes, they were very nice. Very
3: That's
0: nice.
3: Good.
0: So good. Nice
3: glad you guys had a good weekend.
0: Love you, Holly.
3: Love you guys too.
0: Our third Bye. Gas for the brain fart is Danielle. What's up?

0: Gosh. Oh, nice.
1: Yeah, for 2 years, we drove around downtown, and we're always behind a building. So I said, no, we're going to a hotel this year.
2: So you just booked it in advance and wanted one towards the fireworks?
1: Yep.
2: Nice. I love that. Okay, 10% of people don't do this at a wedding. What is it?
1: I said dance.
2: Dance. Hit the dance floor.
3: Oh.
2: That is correct.
3: Oh. Wow.
2: You just won a sandwich.
3: Oh, my God, a sandwich.
2: Yeah, 10% of people don't do this at a wedding. I hardly get out there and dance.
3: I feel the pressure.
2: Yeah.
3: Like, if I want to dance, great. But then if I don't want to dance, I feel like I have to so the couple's not sad.
2: I know. The couples are like, they want the party to go.
3: Yeah. Man, so I always feel like, all right, I'll do it. I'll go dance.
2: Fine.
0: And then everybody dances, and it's like the end of a prom movie. And we all do a synchronized dance,
3: right.
0: And everybody's happy. That's when Nikki gets on the dance floor.
3: Funk Soul Brother.
2: Congratulations. Yeah, I like that song. Funk Soul Brother. Check it out now. Hold the line. We'll get you some tenderloins. Not sure how many, but we'll let you know how to get those. Okay?
1: Okay, thank you.
2: Love you. Hold the line.
1: Love you. Bye.
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15: The heat again here today. We'll get up to about 83, which is better than Friday and Saturday. Some of those end of the week last week was a scorchers.
16: Ugh.
15: It's too much. We do have a chance of scattered evening rain and storms. We'll see 83 today. Tomorrow sunny and 85. Sunny day on Wednesday too. Isolated rain chances Wednesday afternoon. High of 86 though. Right now 69 degrees in Indianapolis. And now time for Nikki's Quickies.
17: Movies, music, everything.
18: Everything pop culture. Now. These are Nikki's Quickies.
15: Happy Monday. I still haven't seen a picture of Taylor Swift's wedding.
17: Oh, yes.
15: Online, the
17: no
15: lockdown.
17: No phones in the venue.
15: Wow.
17: Basically NDAs. And when you walk in, it's basically like you are walking into a room where you're in an NDA. Yeah. So you say nothing. You do nothing. So we're just basically eking out details from what some of the guests have said, what we've heard. And so I'll give you everything that I know.
15: Okay.
17: 1,000 people about... right before they got married, actually, Taylor Swift and Travis Kelce donated $26 million to New York charities.
19: Wow.
17: So they did a lot of food banks, education places, music education. So they dumped a bunch of money out first.
15: That was nice.
17: Yeah, they did. Super
15: Dolly
17: nice.
15: Dolly Parton got a little piece of that.
17: Imagination Library.
19: Yes. Those are the best.
15: I've got a little clip of her saying thank you to Tay-Tay. Oh. Do you want to hear it, guys?
19: Let's hear it. Okay.
20: Taylor and Travis, it's Dolly. And I was just told that you two are making a donation of $2 million to my Imagination Library. Thank you. Now, it's evident that you two have made giving back a key part of your lives. So, hey, when you have your firstborn, can I have it? Because that is going to be one special baby. So, thank you, and know that I will always love you.
15: Oh, sweet. So, they gave
17: so
15: to charity.
17: Funny. Yes, absolutely.
15: To kind of kick this thing off.
17: Absolutely. Adam Sandler was their officiant.
15: That's wild.
17: They said that he even performed an original song for them. They said it was funny but touching.
15: He didn't do Here Comes Hanukkah.
17: I don't think he did. One of his pieces of advice, though, was to always kiss. Like, no matter what, when you say hello, kiss. Like, it's a perfect way to, like, that physical touch kind of connection every time. So always be kissing.
15: Yeah.
17: They didn't do big wedding parties. Actually, her brother, Taylor Swift's brother, Austin, was her man of honor. And Travis's brother, Jason, was best man. And then they used Jason and Kylie, Kelce's kids, to do flower girl stuff. But that was it. Like, they just kept it super, super simple.
15: Yeah.
17: She walked down the aisle to one of her own songs, played by strings, like, you know, like violins.
15: Which
17: stuff.
15: One was it?
17: I don't know the answer to that.
15: Oh, yeah.
17: But I thought that was kind of interesting.
15: Yeah, I mean.
17: Like, unless it was maybe a song she wrote for him.
21: I think it was Wood.
15: It was Wood, yeah. Oh, my gosh. That's awesome.
17: Then we have, so the decor was kind of described as Alice in Wonderland meets Wizard of Oz.
15: Okay.
17: Stevie Nicks performed. Paul McCartney sang I Want to Hold Your Hand, which is the first time he sang that in over six decades.
15: Wow.
17: He saved it for
15: Taylor.
17: Yeah. The last time he did it was while he was still in the Beatles.
15: Yeah.
17: Which is crazy pants.
15: I want to hold your hand. Thank you. That was my best Beatles.
17: That was beautiful.
15: Thank you.
17: Great.
15: Really
17: guest got monogram laced handkerchiefs with Taylor and Travis's initials on it and said, so it's going to be forever on them. So we did get to see pictures of those after people brought them home.
15: Okay.
17: The whole thing was like amazing food. There was also carnival games. So things like skee ball, mini golf, football ring toss. And then so every time you played these games, you'd get tickets, like almost like a Chuck E. Cheese thing.
15: Mm-hmm.
17: And then you throw those tickets in the raffle and you could win like Chanel bags, Dior bags, Cartier watches. Somebody won the exact same make and model car that Taylor and Travis rode in on their first date. It was a 1970 Chevrolet Chevelle.
15: Oh, wow.
17: So they got to take a car home.
15: So a little raffle ticket there.
17: I know.
15: You can imagine sitting there at their wedding and... Last three numbers, 6, 9, 5.
17: But especially the ring toss with a bunch of professional football players.
15: Yeah, yeah.
17: Like, they would have just been doing that
15: the
17: whole time.
15: Yeah.
17: It would be very smart of them.
15: Yeah.
17: And then we know that there were a lot of signs up all around the venue saying, like, this is, you're still in confidentiality agreements, like, all over the place. There was a guy, the CEO of AMC Theaters, apparently, he was at the wedding, and then he... came back home and did like a detailed description of everything that happened.
15: Oh, okay. And you're not supposed to do that.
17: And it was deleted very quickly. Oh, yeah. There were some screenshots and everything. But yeah, they were like, take that down, you said. And then,
15: so where are those screenshots? We're going to need to see that.
17: Right? I know, right? Then some other interesting things. The Patriots coach, Mike Vrabel, attended. Now, this is the same guy that got into that big scandal because he was hooking up with that reporter, that sports reporter, yes. Diana Rossini.
15: Yeah.
17: And so then,
16: and then she had a baby and she named him Michael. And everybody's like, is that his baby? Mm. Whose baby is that?
17: Yes. And he showed up with his wife, though.
15: Oh, wow.
17: Which is interesting because we've seen he and Diana together.
16: I mean, if I were his wife, I'd be like, you owe me this one last thing.
17: That very well could be it, honestly. Yeah. Like, exactly. You take me to that wedding.
15: Yeah, you get me to that wedding.
16: Then I will take half. But Ryan, first, I get this.
17: Ryan Reynolds and Blake Lively not there.
15: Oh, wow.
17: They did not. They just snubbed. Somebody said that they wanted to just focus on the positivity and people they could trust, and Blake Lively has blown it. So that's kind of the wedding stuff for now. It's all going to keep trickling in, so we'll keep... sending it out.
15: So Taylor and Travis got married. Madison Square Garden on Friday evening.
17: So, and people were saying, too, there were a lot of video cameras filming as well. So it's possible. I mean, it could be wedding video related, but it's also possible we might get to see the whole thing.
19: Oh,
17: you never
19: know. That that's definitely being monetized. I think you're going to get like a Christmas time Taylor wedding special.
17: Yeah. Yeah. I want to watch it. Yeah. I watch it. And then in my one non-Taylor Swift news, Beyonce dropped a new song on us on the 4th of July.
15: Really?
17: It's called Morning Dew, /Dunk.
15: Okay.
17: And it's in honor of her 20th anniversary reissue of B-Day. The song Morning Dew, /Dunk. I'm going to need you to listen.
15: Dunk.
21: When he said,
15: I just keep thinking of pickleball, but that's a dink, right?
17: Yeah,
21: that's a dink.
15: Morning Dew. I do love
19: Morning Dew.
15: And that reminds me of Mountain Dew. So
19: is Donk a wiener in this? Is the, in this case, Donk is a wiener?
22: No.
19: Or
22: no.
19: What is
22: it's
19: it?
22: It's a big butt.
17: Oh my gosh.
15: A donk.
19: A donk. A donk.
22: Yeah.
19: Oh. Okay. Yeah. Morning butt. Gotcha.
15: Anything else?
17: That's it.
15: Thank you very much.
17: You're welcome.
19: What you want?
15: I choose Texas. Hey-o! Back on radio, folks. The Smiley Morning Show. I've missed this song so much since Friday.
17: It's been a couple days. God.
19: It's back.
15: It's back. It's never
19: Ella
15: left.
19: Ella Langley
15: is on 99.5 ZPL.

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1: 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Coming up on 7 o'clock, Smiley Morning Show back on the radio. Thanks for finding us. Hope you had a great 4th of July weekend.
2: Oh, yeah.
1: You got a great. Got a good story. Call in and tell us.
3: Uh-huh.
2: Maybe, did anyone end up in the emergency room?
1: Yeah. Oh, man. I hope not. Hope you're safe.
2: I had a weird occurrence.
1: What happened?
3: So
2: last week, I was getting these packages at my house.
3: Whoa.
2: And I was like, thinking like somebody was gifting me, like I had a special admirer or something. The packages were made out to Isabel. No last name, and it was my address. So the first thing came, and I was like, well, this is weird, but, you know, somebody's probably trying to give me something nice, whatever. Yeah. And then I got another package and another package, and these packages
1: was
2: just...
1: Was it always to Isabel?
2: It was always to Isabel.
3: And you thought it was for you?
2: I thought it was for me. There was like...
3: Why would you think it was for you if the package said Isabel?
2: I thought maybe somebody... You know, had the wrong name in there, had my address, but
4: sometimes
2: put the wrong name.
4: I do that where I would, like, I send stuff to the same house, like my sister's house, for example. I would change the name from Kate to Alice, you know, like, so sometimes that can kind of get messed up.
2: I didn't know.
4: That was something that.
2: But, you know, I got a pool thermometer that had, like, a reader that you kept inside so you could see where what your pool temperature was. I was like, oh, that's so nice. Who would do that? That was so nice. I got a carpet steam cleaner.
1: I was like, well, this is really nice.
2: So I was really trying to figure out who was sending this because I'm like, man, that was a nice gift. And so finally, like the fourth or fifth thing came. I mean, we're getting the weirdest stuff, like a flashlight and
3: A
2: flashlight.
3: Oh, my God.
2: We got some emergency light bulbs that plugged in. They were light bulbs, but they also plugged in. Like they had a little thing that you could screw onto the light bulb that would plug it in to make it like a night light.
1: Okay.
2: It was called like an emergency light bulb, except the plugs were only for... Like not American plugs.
1: Oh, it was a weird plug. Like
2: And so then I was starting to go, this is getting weird. So I asked ChatGPT and they're like, this is a scam. It's called a brushing scam. Check your account. So I go into my account and I'm like, well, yep, there's a lot of Amazon packages because mama's been shopping for some Amazon things. My son's birthday's coming up. There's a lot going on. I've been spending a lot on Amazon. And then I start looking versus what I had bought on Amazon. And there were, I was paying for all of these things.
1: So how does
2: But I was not, it was not through my Amazon account. So what happens is they get your Amazon digital wallet. Okay, that's separate from your debit card, your digital wallet. They have access to that.
1: How do they get access to that?
2: I don't know. And then they send you stuff in using your address. The reason they do this is because they then do reviews on these items. So you've paid for it, you get it, but you can't return it because you didn't order it. It's not your Amazon account that did it. And so they put these great reviews on for these certain products. That's what they want.
1: That's a lot of effort.
2: Right? For some reviews.
1: So they're getting paid to do those reviews, right?
2: So then I'm on the phone with Chase forever. I get there like, no problem. There were five things. They reversed the pay. But what they didn't do is... cancel the Amazon digital wallet. So then the next day,
1: they're still
2: five more Amazon packages. I haven't even gotten all of those yet.
1: What do you do with these things? Do you return them?
2: I can't return them.
1: So you get these things.
2: You can't return them because it's not in your account. You have to have the thing in your account in order to return it to Amazon. So I sent a thing that was like, have you report suspicious activity? I haven't gotten any response. I don't think Amazon even cares. What am I going to do with all this crap?
1: Are you going to, well, that's awesome that you have this crap. Maybe you get to keep it out of all this thing.
2: Maybe.
1: But are you going to able to get your money back, though?
2: Yes.
3: Well, so Chase keeps reversing the charge.
1: Okay, okay.
2: Yes, Chase has reversed the first charges. Now, they haven't reversed the second charges yet. I'm still waiting on that.
1: Get that, and then you're going to have a nice garage sale for some of the junk that you don't want. But the pool thing is great.
2: The pool thing, I already used it because I thought it was a gift. So I was like, at some point,
1: she asked me last week, just like, did Sarah, my wife, get you
2: get this thing for me?
1: And I said, I doubt it, but let me just ask. Yeah. And she's like, what?
2: Because I'm trying to figure out who is sitting, and it's weird to reach out to your friends and be like, did you buy me something?
1: Yeah. Whoa, man.
3: And then I'd be like, was I supposed to?
1: I know. Oh, my gosh.
2: If random packages show up at your house, check your account immediately.
1: What a scam. What a weird scam. I've never heard that one before.
2: Yeah.
1: Because it's like, just for a review.
2: Well, and you know, my husband is Mr. Fiscally Conservative, Responsible, and he was like, how did you not know that there were Amazon charges that you didn't do?
1: Well,
2: and
1: I was like, well, notifications.
2: I was doing a lot of Amazon shopping. Assumed,
4: I was telling her, though, the same thing could have happened to me that easily, and it would have taken me a while to figure it out. Because sometimes you're just, your money's going out, coming in, you're just not noticing.
1: 704, Smiley Morning Show. A scattered evening rain, storm chances tonight, but a high of 83. Julia Moffitt is here with your news. Top three things you need to know. Here's number one.
0: Metro police are investigating a deadly shooting in a strip mall on Indy's northeast side. Just after 3 o'clock yesterday morning, police responded to several shots fired. It was on Browse Avenue near 25th and Keystone. They did find a man critically injured in that strip mall parking lot. He later died at the hospital. So far, no suspects or what kind of incident led up to that shooting.
1: Number two.
0: And this is a crazy one, too. Scary for people in the sky after Delta Airlines flight, quote, made contact with a firework. This happened Saturday as the plane was landing at Chicago Midway. So the pilots, obviously a little stunned as well, when they called in, they said they could feel it hit the plane.
1: That's weird.
0: I know. So a statement from Delta says the plane landed without incident and it's going in for inspection now. And Delta also says no injuries or any, you know, other things other than that. If that's not bad enough.
1: Yeah, no, that's weird. Take a listen. I do have the airport call.
5: In tower, we just had a firework hit our plane, Delta 1076. We're continuing.
1: Man, his voice is so low.
3: It sounds just like an airplane pilot.
0: I know. So calm. Just like, by the way.
1: We've got something happening here.
6: Delta 1076, I'm not sure if you'll be able to assess any, if there's any damage at this time, but...
1: look out the window. Open up a window. Look back at the the plane, see if you can see any damage. Number three.
0: And Cup Cycling for Survivors will launch its 25th annual Ride to Remember here this morning at 8 o'clock. The tradition honors Indiana's fallen law officers and supports the survivors. Cyclists will travel nearly 1,000 miles across Indiana over 13 days, making stops in communities to meet other survivors. So that ride begins again this morning at the Indiana Law Enforcement Memorial with an opening ceremony at 8 o'clock.
1: Okay, World Cup.

0: So tonight is the night, 8 o'clock. Where are you going to be watching USA Soccer playing Belgium? 8 o'clock. They did that red card that guy got. I can't remember what his name was.
1: Valerian Balogun.
0: Yeah, he got the red card. You know, he didn't. Obviously, that was not on purpose. But he smashed some guy's foot. Mm-hmm. They reversed it. They reversed it over the weekend. He will be playing.
1: Yes, which is very controversial.
0: Yeah,
2: people are mad.
1: Unprecedented. Yeah. Also, President Trump bragged about it.
0: Yeah.
1: Like, he called and complained
0: to
1: Infantino, which I guess they've been buddies.
0: Oh, is that right?
1: You know,
0: I didn't know that.
1: He got the FIFA Presidential Trophy of Freedom.
0: Okay. Okay.
2: Yeah, that FIFA medal that totally existed before.
1: Yeah. I mean, the call itself was controversial, and now the reversal is very controversial.
0: Yeah. So, Mexico and Brazil were eliminated yesterday, which means Norway and England will face each other in the quarterfinals. So that's quite a thing. Yeah, if you stayed up for the Mexico match last night, that was late night.
1: I did stay up for it.
2: You did? Yeah.
1: Not only that, we did fireworks last night because it got rained out for us on the 4th.
0: Yeah.
1: So then we paused the match at halftime, went out, did fireworks, and then watched the rest of it. So we were up an hour later than it finished.
0: Yeah, nice. So you're good.
1: It was a good game,
0: sleepy.
1: Though. It was a good match to watch. It was really exciting.
0: Was it like 2-3 or 3-2?
1: Yeah. Same score line that you said, except I said it reversed.
0: Just reversed it around. Yeah, it's fine. Indy 11 beat Charleston Battery over the weekend. They're going to play a Miami FC. That'll be next Wednesday in Miami. We've got Pato Award won the Grand Prix of Mid-Ohio yesterday. And then Chase Briscoe won the Chicagoland NASCAR race.
2: Wow.
0: So
1: great.
0: And if you were wondering about the Fever did it.
2: Woo.
0: They won last night.
2: Now,
0: without Caitlin Clark and some of the star players, but way to go. Big shout. Could I do a shout out?
2: Please? Shout it out.
0: Shout it out to Kelsey Mitchell. Scored 27 points.
2: Kelsey.
0: Last night. Yeah. So we're excited about that.
1: Did Sophie Cunningham point at anybody?
0: Oh, I didn't see her pointing at anybody, but those videos are great.
2: The memes of that.
1: It's blown
2: are
1: up
2: so
1: this
2: good.
1: Weekend.
0: Yeah,
2: love
0: it was
2: it.
0: So good.
1: Everybody loves her pointing.
0: Oh, yes. She's awesome. She's lovely. The Indians went 2-1 with the Omaha Storm Chasers. Now we begin a series with the Toledo Mud Hens. So if you want to go see the Indians, they'll be at Victory Field starting tomorrow. I think your son, Tony, is going to an Indians game on Wednesday.
2: Wednesday for his birthday,
0: And how old is your son on
2: He'll
0: Wednesday?
2: He'll be 16.
0: I cannot believe that.
2: He gets his license on Wednesday.
0: Oh my gosh, Tony, how
2: do
0: you feel?
2: We were talking about like this Thursday, he's got an 8 a.m. game. So I was telling my husband, you're going to have to take him to his game before you go to work. He'll need to be there at 7 o'clock, and my son was like, no, Mom, I'll just drive.
3: And
2: I was like, you can't drive all the way to Grant Park.
0: Oh, he can.
2: You're just a baby.
1: Oh, man, he will. It's such a relief to me to hear that there's a kid who wants to get his license and is ready to drive.
0: I agree.
1: Mean, it's been, I mean, the kids don't want it.
0: Yeah. The kids
1: they
0: these
1: don't
0: days
1: care
0: don't
1: about
0: care.
1: It.
0: Yeah.
1: Man, I'm just grateful
0: wait.
1: Your kid's old school.
2: Yeah.
0: I couldn't
2: pumped.
0: Wait to get a bike. I couldn't wait to get a car. I couldn't wait to get out of the house and go on.
2: Right.
0: You know, kids these days.
2: Yeah, maybe you guys just need to be more annoying parents because he's like, I need to get away from my mother.
3: That's the way to do it.
0: Yeah.
1: No, my kid would drive off in our van right now.
0: Yeah, 11. He would. It was good to see you and your son and your daughter at the pool.
2: Oh,
0: Sean Collinsworth's pool party.
2: Yes.
1: Yeah, they know how to tear up a party. I'll tell you that much.
0: He was loving doing those jumps big. Cannonball!
1: Right in the middle of everybody trying to talk. That's why we're not invited. Son, this is why we haven't been invited.
0: That was awesome.
1: Because I'm usually.
0: You're in a pool.
2: But I did notice that if Lincoln gets in any trouble, it was 100% Dave's fault. Because Dave kept going like, do it again, Lincoln, go do it again.
0: Like
2: the little devil on his shoulder.
1: He doesn't
2: the whole
1: need
2: time.
1: Any prompting, trust me.
0: Yeah. Well, they're like, someone was splashing. I assumed it was my kids. I was like, hey! And I turned around. It was your son.
2: So
0: he's kicking, you know, going across the pool, but obviously doing more.
3: That's how they swim.
0: More than you need to. That's what my kids do all the time. So I'm always like, hey, stop splashing. This time I think I yelled at your child accidentally.
1: Yeah, that's fine. Anybody who can do it, do it. Anybody who needs to, go ahead.
0: It was such a hot day.
1: Like, we got there at that party, and the first thing he did is like, get in the pool. I'm like, Mom said that we're just like, you're not going to swim because you got to be awake for tonight. We're going to go over to Grandma Grandpa's. And he was like, okay, and then took his shirt off and his shoes off and jumped into the pool.
0: That's what my son does, Austin. He's like, did you hear what I said? He just immediately got. Like, can I have that?
2: I mean,
0: no.
2: You can't can't take kids to a pool party where everyone is swimming and say, sorry, you can't get in the pool. So that's the thing.
1: He was the first one in. When we got there, there was nobody in the pool.
0: It is 7:12 a.m. Smiley Morning Show. Hope you had a great 4th of July weekend. Coming up to celebrate America's birthday and 4th of July, we've got a little game called Name That Firework.
2: Ooh.
0: We're going to have this is your chance to win some tickets to go to Hot Wheels Monster Trucks live, which is kind of cool. So that's coming up in just a couple seconds. Also, if you're Lizzie McGuire, a fan of Hilary Duff, we've got tickets to give away, and we'll get you to a sound check party, which is kind of neat. I think we're going to try to get a group picture with Hilary Duff,
2: nice. And
0: you can be a part of that. It's kind of a cool experience. So you can win that from the Smiley Morning Show after 8 o'clock this morning. It's a little bit after Secret Sound and all that, but coming up. Tony, how we doing?
2: We have an accident. Shadeland Avenue southbound between 38th and 34th. They have closed Shadeland Avenue southbound right at 38th because of an accident.
0: Okay, yeah, that's right down the street from us. Okay. Scenic Shadeland.
2: That is one word for it.
0: Yeah, oh yeah,
2: scenic.
0: Right there at 38th Street. One of my favorite parts.
3: I drove by it. Yeah. That car that was kind of
0: Oh, really?
3: Off
0: so it's
3: the
0: been
3: road.
0: Happening for a while.
3: Yeah, saw it this morning.
0: Okay, Smiley Morning Show is on. Good morning, Indy. You're always welcome to call if you want to start a topic. Ooh, the topic. Or you want to you had a fun story from 4th of July weekend. Call into the show. We're here live.
2: Do you have all 10 fingers and 10 toes?
0: I know.
3: It's important to check.
0: I've got mine.
2: Okay, good.
3: I had somebody read. I was like, how was your 4th? And he was like, all 22 fingers and toes counted for it. I was like, amazing.
0: That's good. That's good enough. More Smiley Morning Show coming up. Coming up.
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0: What is up? It is producer Will here from the Smiley Morning Show. 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
25: Are you using your inhaler?
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0: Coming up next here on the Smiley Morning Show, we are playing a game. Producer Will, what are we playing and what are we giving away today?
1: We're giving away the monster truck tickets, right?
0: Yeah, monster truck.
1: But live. We're playing a 4th of July game.
0: Okay, what's the 4th of July game?
1: Name that firework. Name that firework.
0: Name that firework. Name that firework. Okay.
1: Name that firework.
0: So what?
1: Name that firework.
0: Explain.
1: I'm going to give you a description of the effect of a firework.
0: Okay.
1: Like you might read on the side of the firework, and then you have to try to guess the name of the firework.
2: Okay.
1: You have three different options.
0: Oh, we have three options.
1: And you know these fireworks always named something ridiculous.
2: Yes.
0: Yeah. Yeah. Okay. If you want to play
1: like the Cardinals blowhole or...
0: Does a listener play the game in this one?
1: Yeah.
0: Okay. Call in if you want to play the game.
1: Yeah.
0: And we'll have fun with this. We can help you out a little bit.
1: Trust me, I'm going to make it super boring.
0: 317-228-1099 if you want to call in and play our game. And you might just win a 4-pack of tickets to go to Hot Wheels Monster Trucks Live Glow and Fire at Gainbridge Fieldhouse. By the way, that's going to be at the Fieldhouse on July 25th and 26th. So if you want to buy tickets, now you know the date of it. Say hi to Linda.
2: Hi, Linda.
3: Hi, Linda.
0: Okay. You're going to describe a fireworks for us.
1: Yeah, we have some patriotic music. Absolutely. Or maybe like Cost is Correct music.
0: I could do that. Or would you say... Like
1: that's
0: something
1: great.
0: Like
1: that'll be great.
0: Okay, so this is the description of the firework.
1: Then I'll give you three multiple choice options. Okay. You have to just guess the correct name.
0: Do you understand that, Linda?
3: Yeah.
0: Okay, ready to go.
1: Here's your first one. 36 color shifting shots that burst from orange to green with a gold brocade tail, ending in a molten red willow finale.
0: Hmm.
1: Okay. Is that firework called
0: A?
1: Popo Magnet.
0: B.
1: Hillbilly Vomit.
2: Yeah.
0: Or C.
1: Trump Dump.
0: Trump Dump. She's saying Trump Dump. No way.
1: I'm sorry. Come it's on. Not Trump's
2: Linda.
1: Dump. Although that's a great name for a firework if we could ever get one name. It's actually called Popo Magnet.
0: Popo.
1: It's literally like, telling you what it'll do is attract the police. Come. Yes.
0: Okay.
1: All right. You're not doing too great so far, but here's your next one. Name that firework.
0: Okay.
1: 25 small zipper cakes that fire off red, green, and blue pillars, then a slow-burning, crackling willow. Finally, red and green stars crackle. Is that called
0: A?
1: Flaming Witch Bits.
0: B?
1: Psycho Peacock.
0: Or C?
1: Combustin Loads.
2: Oh, well.
0: Combustion Loads. Combustin Loads. All right, what do you think it is?
3: I think that was C.
0: It's C. She says C.
2: Linda!
1: She says C. Combustin' Loads.
2: No, yeah. She said B.
1: Psycho B. Peacock.
0: You sure it's not Combustin' Loads?
2: No.
4: David.
1: No.
0: What?
1: No, that's a different one. It's called Come Bust Some Loads.
2: No, boys.
0: Oh, come on over.
4: She said yes. I just B. want to be clear.
2: She said B.
1: She said B, Psycho Peacock?
2: Yes.
1: That is right.
0: No way.
1: It's Psycho Peacock.
0: Psycho Peacock? That's
1: she
0: funny.
1: She can tell what peacock colors are.
0: Is this real? So that I could find that?
1: You could.
0: I could find that on the internet.
1: These are real. Why would I make this up?
0: I don't know. I've no
1: I've done
0: idea.
1: Some intense research.
0: All right.
1: Have you guys been to the fireworks stores yet?
0: No, I haven't been to anything.
1: I was waiting for Boom Boom Man to show up.
0: We got a buddy that's into fireworks. But do you see that? There was one local place that got robbed.
2: Yeah, down south. Yeah.
0: Can't remember what it's called.
2: Something.
0: Yeah, poor guy is like, you know, got money from his family and started this fireworks shop, and someone busted the wall or
2: yes.
0: like Kool-Aid Man.
4: Oh, so it's off East Tana Avenue.
0: Yeah,
4: this is kind of like where like UIndy is and stuff like that area.
0: Yeah.
4: But it's
1: That's a bad place.
4: Firework Joe's.
0: Firework Joe's.
4: Yes,
0: Sweet Joe.
4: So if you have a chance to like patronize that store, just so
0: do
4: they can kind of keep up with you know the things that were stolen from them are bad. So
0: he said he was going to order up a bunch more and hopefully get his money back. But right now he's in the hole.
4: Yeah,
0: he's in the hole. Okay, let's try another one.
1: God.
0: Let's try another one. Come on.
1: Here's the next one. Name that firework.
0: Okay.
1: 20 volleys of cycling blood red bursts that eject green glitter and fish sparks. Peonies ejecting red glitter and dark blue bursts with silver fish, finishing with gold pine and Thai willow effects raining yellow leaves.
0: Okay.
1: Is that called?
0: A.
1: Infected Menses.
2: Oh, well.
0: B.
1: Microwaved fish.
0: Or C.
1: Mummy dust.
3: C like cat.
1: Mummy dust.
0: Mummy dust, yeah.
1: Is right.
0: Yeah,
2: wow.
0: I figured. Okay, she just needs to get one more right to win this.
4: You can do
0: thing.
4: It, Linda.
1: You can do it.
0: Good luck, Linda. We're all counting
1: Name
0: on you.
1: That firework, Linda. Clusters of green glitter willows, red flying fish sparks, red glitter willow bouquets, and green flying stars all fired five at a time.
0: Wow, five at a time.
1: From angled tubes.
0: Angled tubes.
1: For a full sky panorama.
0: Beautiful.
1: Whoa. Ending in a crackle finale.
0: Oh, I love those little crackles at the end. I do love them so
1: those
0: much.
1: Those are so good. Those are my favorite
0: crackle,
1: ones.
0: Crackle, crackle, crackle, crackle.
1: The so ones nice. That go up and just go.
0: Yeah, that kind of sizzle up. Yeah.
1: Okay. Is that called
0: A?
1: Mystery of Ooze.
0: B?
1: Wizard of Oz.
0: Oh. That's funny. Or C?
1: Holy ship balls.
4: Oh, my God.
0: Holy ship balls. What do you think for the win?
3: What was that third one?
1: Holy ship balls.
3: Well, that was B, but I like C.
0: Which one was B?
1: Wizard of Oz.
4: I love that.
1: And that is correct for the win. Yay! Wizard of Oz.
0: Congratulations, Linda. We've got a four-pack of tickets. Family four-pack of tickets to go to Hot Wheels Monster Trucks Live Glow in Fire at Gainbridge Fieldhouse. So you are going. Who are you going to take with you?
3: My daughter and granddaughter.
0: Nice.
4: Very
0: and
4: cool.
0: You still have one more ticket left. So you got a four-pack. So hold the line. Thanks for playing. Name that firework. 7:32, time for this Secret Sound Contest coming up. Ooh. First, a look at traffic. What's going on, Tony?
5: We have an accident, Shadeland Avenue southbound between 38th and 34th Streets.
0: Oh, my. Oh, my. Also want to let you know that Tony's going to be doing a little live show up in Westfield, my neck of the woods.
5: Yes.
0: There's a new Sun King Brewery right there. I don't know if I can even explain it. But it's just south of State Road 32
5: okay.
0: in Westfield, east of US 31.
5: Yes.
0: Okay.
5: Yeah. You did it.
0: I mean, I know all the places there, but I don't know if everybody else will know it. Just Google it. You'll find their address, GPS,
5: right.
0: Westfield Sun King. Mm-hmm. And they are now open. It's brand new restaurant, brewery, and you're going to be there hanging out with prizes and surprises.
5: Prizes and surprises and tenderloins.
0: Tenderloin. Oh, you're going to wait. It's part of the tenderloin trail.
5: Yeah,
0: oh.
5: That's the whole. It's Tenderloin Tuesday.
0: I didn't understand that. Okay.
5: So you can get a delicious tenderloin.
0: I went with you to the Tenderloin Tuesday maybe last year that you did on a Tuesday up in Westfield.
5: Indeed.
0: And it was at that place. It's gone now.
5: Yeah.
0: What was it?
5: R.I.P.
0: What was it called? Do you remember?
5: I can't remember.
0: They changed it into something else that someone was telling me about yesterday. It's really cool.
5: Okay.
0: But it was like a bourbon place. No, Collective is still around.
5: Okay.
0: That's where I'm going to watch the soccer game tonight.
5: Okay.
0: But anyway, Tenderloin Tuesdays are back, and you can go to TenderloinTuesday.com to find out more about all the places in Hamilton County to get that tenderloin and a good deal and a really good tenderloin. Good luck. We're all counting on you.
5: Yeah.
0: And I'm going to go to a promotion that's in my neck of the woods.
5: Wow.
0: I'm going to be there with you.
5: Nice. Maybe you going to get a tenderloin?
0: Oh, hell yeah. I love tenderloins.
5: You have to get a tenderloin.
0: I'm not kidding. I do love tenderloins.
5: No, I know.
0: So much.
5: Okay. We already got one. We got our Muldoon's tenderloin.
0: That's one of my favorite ones. And they're on the Tenderloin Trail.
5: Yes.
0: The biggest thing to hit Indianapolis.
5: Oh, it is.
0: The Tenderloin Trail.
4: We need a passport to do it all.
0: You've got
4: to
0: get your passport at TenderloinTuesday.com.
4: Yeah.
0: Okay, secret sound time, guys. I'm going to play a sound, then you figure out what the sound is. If you identify the sound, then you win the cash. What are we? Like $400, or am I off on my numbers over here?
5: That jackpot is a good question.
0: I'm going to say $400.
5: I think you're right on that, but I want to check.
0: Check it?
5: Yeah, $400.
0: Check. Okay, here is the secret sound. Ooh, this is a tough one.
5: Mm-hmm.
0: Man, we got a lot of people stumped on this
4: Everything
0: one.
4: I thought it was not.
0: Yeah, there's been a lot of good guesses. Here it is again. You want to hear the wrong guesses?
5: Mm-hmm. Yes.
0: Just so you know what's up. Okay. Here are wrong guesses. Don't call in and say this.
6: Manual balloon inflator.
7: Uh-uh. I'm saying it's a zipper to like a suitcase. You're zipping up your suitcase. Your luggage is ready to go on a trip.
0: No.
8: Sharpening a razor on like a leather straw.
0: Ooh. Yeah. No. Loser hell.
9: A lint roller.
0: Loser hell.
10: The butterfly firework.
0: Uh-huh. Loser.
10: Drilling into something.
0: Loser.
11: Zip ties.
0: Loser. What do you say? Zip ties?
5: Zip ties.
0: Zip ties. Those are all wrong guesses. Okay, if you got a good gas, call into the show now. 317-228-1099. Caller 9 gets to guess here.

0: secret sound is this.
1: Okay, 317-228-1099. And now for fun, a little throwback for you. Are you ready to go back? Go back in time.

0: Who's the rapper in that part? It's got to be Wiz Khalifa. Probably Wiz Khalifa.
1: Yes. Yeah.
0: There's Snoop and then Bruno Mars in there, too.
1: Yeah.
0: So, quite a group of heavy hitters right there.
1: Uh-huh.
0: Yeah, I like it. And I haven't heard that song in a long time. Smiley Morning Show. It's 7:39. It's our secret sound contest. Yes, your chance to win some free money. Brought to you by Peterman Brothers. And on the phone is Corey. Hi, Corey.
2: Hello.
0: Corey, where did you watch the fireworks?
2: I didn't get to watch the fireworks.
0: Shame.
2: My daughter had an accident, and I spent the entire day in the hospital.
1: Oh, my
2: gosh. Still here.
1: Is she okay?
2: She has a skull fracture and a brain bleed.
1: What happened?
2: She was in a golf cart and got in a golf cart accident.
1: Oh, my gosh.
0: Electric vehicles. I got me in my little e-bike accident. Mm-hmm, mm-hmm. Did you see the story of the guy that died on like an interstate?
3: On an e-bike.
0: Got hit by a car.
2: Yeah. I saw that.
0: Yeah, that's awful.
1: Oh, I'm so sorry.
0: Well, I feel bad. This was your daughter?
2: Yes.
0: Okay. All right. Okay. I'm just thinking about her, praying for her.
1: I know.
0: Well, everything's going to be okay.
1: I'm really hoping she wins this. She's going to need a little extra money.
0: Oh,
1: she's,
0: you medical
1: know?
0: Bills.
1: Right?
2: Yeah. Oh, yeah.
0: Did they put staples in her head like they did to me?
2: No, she didn't have... Hers is an internal skull fracture, so she cracked her skull and has a brain bleed from that.
0: Okay.
2: So.
0: All right. Okay. Okay. Well... All right, Corey, I'm going to play the secret sound, and it is a secret until, of course, someone figures it out. But right now, it's a secret, isn't it?
1: It is.
0: And we add $50 jackpot cash every day until someone wins. So $400 on the line if you can tell me what this is. Good luck. We're waiting.
2: It sounds like a weed eater when you sit there and start it and then stop and then start it again.
1: Oh,
0: a weed eater.
3: Yeah, those little...
0: Yeah.
3: I can see it.
0: For $400, will Corey get that necessary money to pay for medical needs for her daughter?
4: I hope she has insurance.
0: Oh, no. I'm so sorry. Shoot.
2: That's okay.
0: Okay.
1: Sorry.
0: Well, you can try again tomorrow. Until then, we'll see you. No, I'm not even going to send her to loser hell.
1: No,
0: I can't.
1: No.
0: I don't feel.
2: You can. It's okay. I won't get offended.
0: Okay. All right. Then send her to loser hell.
1: I can't do it.
0: She's in deep inside loser hell. Okay. All right. Love you.
1: Love you. Hope your days get better.
2: Thank you.
0: May your day.

0: God. We've lost it on a Monday. We've lost our damn minds.
1: Christmas in July.
0: Christmas in July. Coming up, we'll take your calls. If you want to start a topic, you want to tell us about a 4th of July accident or something positive maybe that happened over the weekend, welcome to Call on the Show. Our phone lines are open now. 317-228-1099. Take it away, Tony.
2: Oh, we just have that one accident on the east side. It is Shadeland Avenue between 38th and 34th closed because of an accident. Oh, wait. Nope. Uh-oh. We got something
0: what,
2: else.
0: What is it?
2: Oh, that's just debris on the roadway. We have I-69 southbound. There is a crash near 82nd Street.
0: Okay.
3: She has fireworks. She has fireworks.
4: We always watch the fireworks.
5: Yeah, I'm doing the fireworks.
6: I'm gonna go blow up some fireworks.
7: Oh, fireworks.
8: Decorations, dragon dances, fireworks.
9: Fireworks?
10: Giving your fireworks.
0: Did you guys watch the fireworks somewhere?
11: No, I missed the fireworks. I was inside, hanging out with a friend. We were painting.
0: Ah, okay. Well, that's nice. Do a little painting.
2: We went out in our backyard and just watched the neighborhood go crazy.
0: Yeah. It was
2: awesome. I was really impressed with our neighbors.
0: Yeah, I mean, people have some intense fireworks. Yeah. There's some really cool stuff out there, for sure. My intentions were to go to Grand Park, or at least... A couple years ago, we went actually to the Westfield High School and sat in the bleachers and watched from up there.
2: To see Grand Park. Yeah, that's a great place.
0: And you can watch it right there.

0: They've got a great drone show. I heard it was really awesome this year. I didn't make it. But here's just a roundup of stuff here. Fireworks appeared to misfire into a crowd at the Angel City FC soccer match.
1: Yikes.
0: In Los Angeles on Friday night. Some spectators were evacuated. No word of any injuries, which is good. Chaos erupted Saturday night during 4th of July celebrations in Newport Beach, California. Illegal fireworks were going off towards people. And others were seen fist fighting. Roughly 100 people were arrested.
1: I did see some TikToks of that.
0: Did you see that?
1: It was chaos.
0: Was it someone shooting fireworks at a car? But like there was one car sitting there, and I just saw just firing. I
1: mean, they were firing fireworks at each other, okay, like at people into the crowd. It was
0: That's
1: crazy.
0: Messed up.
1: Yeah.
0: Yeah, I saw there was a shooting at Bolton Park or what? Sarah, whatever it is.
1: Yeah. Yeah.
0: Did you see that in the news?
1: No.
0: What's going on, people?
1: Ugh.
0: Take care of yourself.
2: You know, they always say, too, when the heat climbs,
0: people
2: tend to be more, like, their anger shoots off.
0: Yes.
2: Like, the heat is directly attributed to that.
0: And it was so hot this weekend. There is a video, maybe you've seen this, of a skydiver with a flag's massive fail going viral online right now. It's a guy skydiving, and then a big flag hanging down, and it's floating across the sky. It hits a tree. And then yanks him immediately down. Now, he's almost to the ground because he hit that tree, but it put him right into like a tent or whatever. It looked really bad.
1: It was scary.
0: He just had like a cut on his lip. That's it. So
2: thankfully,
0: he's okay if you were wondering.
2: Man.
0: But I kept seeing that in my TikToks.
1: I watched it
0: over and over again because it was like, man, that guy hit hard.
1: But it was one of those where I had to go to the comments because I was like, is this guy okay?
0: Yeah.
1: And then when I found out he was okay, I was like, okay, I'll watch it a few more times.
2: Well, truthfully, we're always doing stunts. Like, the 4th of July is very stunty on top of fireworks. It's like explosions and dangerous things to be like, yay, America, but yikes.
0: Joey Chestnut, Westfield's Joey Chestnut, won his 18th mustard belt at the Nathan's Famous Hot Dog Eating Contest.
3: This is the 18-time champion of the world with 66 Nathan's Famous hot dogs and buns in 10 minutes, Joey Chestnut!
0: Yeah, so he didn't break his record, but he still won the contest, so good for him. Here's someone calling in, wants to start a little thing, and wanted to bring up a topic or something.
1: Ooh,
0: go ahead.
1: Topic.
0: Yeah, ooh, the topic. Go ahead, ma'am.
4: There's the girl, Kelsey. She rode all the way from California to Hawaii solo.
1: Yes.
4: Did you guys hear about that?
2: In a car?
1: No, in a kayak.
2: Oh, kayak.
0: Yeah. God,
1: or canoe.
0: Really?
1: Like, she went from California to Hawaii. And she was trying to break
0: That's a long ways.
1: Trying to
0: fly.
1: Break a record of the woman solo mission. And she broke all the records.
0: Wow.
1: Yes. She did it faster than a man.
0: Way out there in the
1: better
0: middle.
1: Than a man.
0: Hey, come on.
1: We don't need no damn men.
0: Oh, my God.
2: Damn straight.
0: So was it a kayak?
4: I don't know.
2: It was a kayak.
4: I don't know. It was like a big, huge, professional something. I don't know.
0: Well, you got man over
2: she did
0: ocean
2: it in
0: waves.
2: 40 days. And the
4: there's been a bunch of other men that have done it, and they didn't do it as fast.
0: Okay, we heard about the men that couldn't do it.
1: Did we mention that she did it faster than any man?
2: 1987, a guy did it in 64 days. 2022 in 91 days, and she did it that fast.
0: Tell me, did she fish to eat her food, or did she?
2: You could pack it all depending on the size of it.
0: A lot of snack bars.
5: Ironically, she packed fish.
0: Packed
5: she didn't fish for it. She just wanted fish.
1: She didn't have time to fish. She was too busy rowing.
0: Oh, but she didn't eat the fish. She just went fishing.
5: Yeah, she went to the store, bought fish, and brought fish back to their home and ate them in front of their friends.
0: Unbelievable.
1: It's pretty cool.
0: Well,
1: pretty
0: blistered
1: sunburned.
5: All I know is that sounds like a person who's not enjoying that trip. You know, men knew how to slow down and savor it.
2: That's what people say about men. They
1: men
2: definitely know how to
1: slow
2: down.
0: Like, I gotta get this done. Why are we there yet? Are we there yet?
1: Men care a lot more about the mission than the ending. That's
2: it's
1: what we
2: journey,
1: say about men.
2: Not the finish line.
5: That's not what I've heard about me. I enjoy the ending way more.
0: Love you.
4: Love you.
0: Bye. Oh, you saw the picture of there was a Westfield fire, and it was a van that had fireworks in it, and something happened. The thing burnt to the ground. I mean, melted the tires. I'm just looking at a picture right now.
5: Classic fireworks thing.
0: That is, I mean, that must
5: pack
0: have been.
5: Pack your van full of fireworks. You're like, don't light the thing. Light a thing in there.
0: Hit engine 84 and an engine 83 that showed up.
5: 84 came before 83?
0: Yeah, 84
5: what
0: first,
5: happened, 83?
0: And then 83. No, it looks pretty bad. That's crazy.
5: I did something weird. I had a little torch in my back pocket so we could light fireworks last night. Mm-hmm. And it's sort of like a creme brulee cooking torch. You know,
0: a little gas one.
5: It clears. It's very hot. It lights things very quickly. That's what we're lighting fireworks. I had in my back pocket, sat down in the van last night and clicked it with my butt. And it lit the flame. And I heard the sizzle going. And I jumped out. I was like,
0: oh my God.
5: And it unclicked, thank goodness, but not before. And it didn't burn my butt, but it did put like a little mark on the door of the van.
0: Wow, that's pretty scary.
5: Thank God we'd already done the fireworks. Otherwise, we would have had a fireworks van.
0: Burnt your butt.
5: I didn't. I was like, surely I'm going to be burnt here. My pants will have a hole in it. No, it would. The little nozzle was sticking out the top.
0: How are your fireworks? You have some good ones this year?
5: They were great.
0: They were good. You have some really heavy-duty ones, like intense ones?
5: Wow, they sounded like cannons going off in a neighborhood. I was like, we probably shouldn't be doing these here, but everybody else was. So
0: okay, and then
5: they were good.
0: Taylor and Travis did get married
2: indeed
0: over the weekend.
2: They did.
0: Celebrity guests included Selena Gomez, Steven Spielberg, Tom Cruise, Beyonce, Jay-Z, Jennifer Lopez, and a bunch more. And Adam Sandler officiated the
2: the
0: wedding, which was kind of cool.
2: He did his own little song for them and everything.
0: Oh, that's nice.
2: I know.
0: Was it the Thanksgiving song?
2: I don't believe it was. No.
0: Oh man, I wish it would have been the Thanksgiving. Here comes Hanukkah.
5: Is
0: maybe
5: this
0: Hanukkah
5: the one
0: song
5: from the wedding singer.
0: Oh yeah.
2: Well, they said it was an original song.
0: Oh, that's nice.
2: Yes.
0: We'll tell you more about that wedding coming up.
5: I love to marry Taylor.

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1: Tap it, baby. Indianapolis. We're those familiar voices. Hi. Do we sound like familiar?
2: Do we sound like us?
1: Us? We are us. We are live here. Smiley Morning Show weather, 83 for a high today. Tomorrow, sunny and 85. Wednesday, sunny day. Maybe an isolated rain chance Wednesday afternoon, but a high of 86. Right now in Indy, it is 71 degrees.
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1: Coming up in a couple minutes, we got your chance to call and win Hillary Duff tickets. Ooh. That's right. If you're old, you might remember Lizzie McGuire.
2: Back in the day.
1: Oh, my gosh. She's all grown up. She's selling tons of tickets, but we're going to get you in for free. Hillary Duff in concert. We'll actually get you to the not a backstage thing, but a
2: Sound check.
1: Sound check. That's what it's called.
2: So you got to get to watch the beginning of it all,
1: Kind of a cool experience that you wouldn't normally get by just going to the concert. So you can win that coming up here just after 8 o'clock. Also, we give you a chance to win a trip to Vegas to see Charlie XCX in concert, too. So that is on the way. Let's see. I wanted to tell that story, Nikki, about what happened to your patio, because we got to help Nikki find a way to tell her neighbors about what happened.
2: Yes. Okay, so I live in an apartment complex downtown.
1: Yeah, yeah.
2: I've lived there for well over a year now. And before I used to have people above me, they were angels, right? Once in a while, I'd hear them walking around. Once in a while, they'd fight and have makeup relations. Like, I was like, you guys are great. Live your best lives. And the thing for me is, like, my balcony is my happy place. Like, when I'm done for the day, when I have nothing else going on, I'll sit out there and read. I'll hang out with the cat. I'll write. Yeah. I'll do whatever. But I love sitting out there. It's my favorite thing. So on Saturday, I'm like, you know, there are 4th of July sales. I'm going to hit up At Home in Greenwood. I'm going to see if I can buy a bunch of stuff to, like, make it more fancy, right?
1: Yeah.
2: So I bought a love seat because I only had 2 chairs. So I'm like, now people can sit together if they want.
1: Nice.
2: Me with people. Yeah, wink, right, et cetera. Right. And so I buy a new
1: umbrella. I mean, we'll see.
4: Yeah.
2: That's the plan. It's just the chairs are so far away from each other, you know?
5: Yeah.
2: You can't properly pet each other if you're far away.
5: Nice.
2: And there's a table in between.
5: I like it. A love seat.
2: That's right.
5: I got a love seat.
2: New rug. And then I bought these really nice cushions that are like black and white. They were the really thick ones, like black and white stripes. And so I set it all up and I realized I bought this bench that was like it was the display model. So it was so cheap. But the back of it had a big hole in it. So like if you put regular pillows there, they just fall through. So I'm like, okay, I'll have to buy something. But in the meantime, I'm going to take some pillows from inside, including like some IKEA down pillows, throw them out there so I can just enjoy it right now. Get it all set up. I go inside to grab a couple more things. And when I walk back out, I'm like, is it raining? And then I realize the new neighbors, who are
1: wonderful,
2: stomping around like it's going out of style. They watered their plants.
1: Okay.
2: And they don't have drip trays.
1: Oh.
2: Brown, muddy water rains down on everything I just bought, including the white cushions, including the
1: indoor pillows
2: that aren't supposed to get wet.
1: Oh, no. Because
2: they're feather pillows.
1: Oh, no. This is awful.
2: Like, what? So I'm verbalizing like, oh my God. Oh no. What?
1: And are
2: like,
1: they up there still, you think?
2: Well,
1: I
2: can't tell.
1: Yeah, you don't know.
2: I didn't know if they were up there or not.
1: If they could hear you freaking out, maybe there's like, are you okay down there, lady?
2: Or like, maybe, you know, I don't know. But I don't know if they heard me. I don't know if they were even up there anymore because I don't know when they watered and then what I, you know. So
1: in the past, it would just water and go down through to yours and then down to the next person's, right? I mean, that's how those are.
2: Yeah.
1: They're built that way. I wish they wouldn't have built it that way.
2: Agreed.
1: But
2: I also wish that.
1: You've got to be considerate and know that it will leak down.
2: Yeah, the people
1: are you considerate
2: above you.
1: To the people down below you?
2: Oh, absolutely. Okay, I don't have plants. I don't water them. Occasionally, they might get a small shower of bird seed, but they also like birds, so I feel like we're on the same page.
1: Okay, all right.
4: That's here. Oh, I see. You assume they've got they lots like of birds because they've never complained.
2: No, they've got lots of bird stuff set up.
1: Okay.
2: So maybe a small sprinkling on the side.
4: You need a dump gutter.
1: A dump gutter.
2: What? Yeah,
4: like you need something to put above, like to attach to the bottom of the other people's things. So
2: what
4: it pours
2: I looked into, because I was like, I don't want to have to make like have a weird conversation and leave a note. Like it makes me so uncomfortable. I want to leave people alone. They want them to leave me alone.
1: Yeah,
5: but kind of a deal. I just feel like anybody who is watering plants is not a vicious person.
1: Yeah, that's true.
5: I think they just don't know.
4: Yeah, they were unaware.
5: Yeah,
4: they're unaware is what was happening.
2: Tony's suggestion was that I go buy some cheap drip trays.
1: Yeah.
2: Bring them upstairs. Leave a note that. It's like, hey, maybe you didn't know.
1: Yeah.
2: Here's some for you if you wouldn't mind using these.
1: Yeah.
2: Or whatever.
1: Yeah, that I like that idea.
5: I was also cheap, you know.
1: Yeah, and then you can come at it like, you know, hey, you probably didn't realize it, but we got a couch down there. Could you mind using these?
2: Yeah.
1: Right. I think that's it.
2: But then there's also the non-conflict version that I'm trying to find, which is I found out you can get tension rod awnings.
1: Okay, so.
2: So then it would be like almost like shower curtain rods, but they go up and down instead.
1: Oh, okay.
2: So there are no drills, so you don't have to like, and then it just holds from the top to the bottom, and then an awning comes out.
1: Kind of pushes out.
2: Yeah.
1: Out off the building.
2: I could also do that.
1: That's another option.
5: But
1: I think option.
5: That would. But then you're not going to get the sun that you would get otherwise.
2: I don't typically get. I get burning sunlight at 10 a.m.
5: Oh, okay.
2: And then it's all gone.
5: Okay.
2: That's the options I get.
1: You get burning sunshine, then it's all gone.
2: I mean, it would be easier to leave.
4: Or you just spray mud water back up through the cracks.
1: Yeah, get onto their stuff.
2: Yeah, but I just. It's one of those things where. And then the other thing that I love is this new neighbors. I don't know how many people there are, but I know at least one girl. She is singing her Christina Aguilera style.
1: But
2: her whole heart as loud as possible. The other night I had the TV on and I was like, what is that noise? And I thought I'd left the TV on in the other room.
1: Yeah, it's that
2: so
1: loud.
2: So I like muted it. Like, did I leave it on? And then I went, that's just her singing.
1: Maybe it was Christina Aguilera up there.
2: She might need some practice.
4: Maybe she was freaking out because somebody dripped on her.
2: Maybe. I don't know.
4: Maybe what you sounded like.
1: All right, if anybody has any suggestions on her to handle that, call into the show, 317-228-1099. It is 8 o'clock, guys. 8 o'clock. We're commercial-free here at ZPL. And time for the news. Top three things you need to know. Julia Moffitt is here. And here is story number one.
6: Well, this is a crazy one and so sad. Indiana State Police troopers are investigating a fatal hit-and-run crash on the west side of Indy Sunday morning around 6:15 a.m. Dispatchers got a call about a possible body on the side of the road in the southbound lanes of 465 near Crawfordsville Road. When they first got there, they found the man who was unresponsive. Investigators think the man was riding an electric bicycle in the right lane of I-465 when he was hit by an unknown vehicle. So investigators obviously doing what they can to try and find that. But gosh,
1: that is just terrible.
6: I just can't believe it. So very sad there, but that obviously is being talked about right now.
1: Right. Number two.
6: A lightning strike at a Fort Myers beach killed a man and injured three of his family members Friday morning. 51-year-old man was struck by lightning while on the beach in the morning, and those three others were hurt when the strike hit around 2 p.m. in Fort Myers. When first responders got to the scene, they found one man unresponsive and the others with critical injuries.
1: Number three.
6: And also this morning, coming soon, the location on Pennsylvania Street near Virginia Avenue is currently under construction, but owner Daniel Cage hopes it will be a go-to spot for fans. And this is in that old, what is that? Shoot, I can't find it in here.
1: Where? What city?
6: Oh,
1: what are we talking
6: about? Gosh. I know.
1: You got it. We'll stop the show until you figure it out.
6: It's been closed forever. You know what I'm talking about? Oh, Scotty's Brew House.
1: Oh,
6: remember that?
1: 96th Street? I'm sorry. I missed the first part of the story.
6: No. This is downtown.
1: Oh, downtown right there on the corner.
6: And that has been closed since 2018.
1: Oh, wow.
6: So,
1: nothing's been there.
6: No, nothing's been there. So the owner has also kind of teamed up with a Pacers player, Tyrese Halliburton. He's been an investor in this. But it could be a really cool location.
1: Yeah,
6: it's got a great patio.
1: There.
6: It's right downtown if you're coming to any of the events. So.
1: Thank you very much.
2: I'll tell you, watching them put up the signs for that yesterday.
1: Oh, really?
2: I'm really excited, yeah.
1: Is it so no name yet for it or anything?
2: I didn't see a name, but I did see that it was like they were preparing to be like, okay. Here's what we've been doing in here. Because there have been people, and I was walking that area, so I would see people coming out, measuring things, and I'm like, put something good.
1: Tyrese is going to be a part of this in some way. I bet he'll be part of the grand opening or who knows what. But I remember going to Scotty's back in the day, there in the corner. Yeah, I love Scotty's. The Fever beat the Las Vegas Aces yesterday. They're going to play the LA Sparks. That'll be coming up on Wednesday. Yeah. The Indians went 2-1 with the Omaha Storm Chasers. They're back in Indy, downtown at Victory Field. The series begins with the Toledo Mud Hens tomorrow, Victory Field. And that's Tuesday, so it's Dollar Menu Night, if I recall.
2: Even better.
1: If I recall. And then on Wednesday, look for Tony's son, Lucas, celebrating his 16th birthday. And signing autographs there in turn three.
5: Of course. In turn three at Victory Field.
1: I made all that up. That's lies. NASCAR race. Chase Briscoe won the Chicagoland Speedway yesterday. Well, didn't win the racetrack. He just won the race, I guess I should say. Up next is the Echo Park Speedway in Georgia. That's coming up on Sunday. IndyCar. It was Pato O'Ward winning the Grand Prix of Mid-Ohio yesterday. So next... For IndyCar, it'll be the Grand Prix of Nashville. Well, that'll be a fun one.
5: Nice.
1: That'll be coming up on Sunday. Are you guys ready for the World Cup?
5: Hell
1: are you ready for the... I can't hear you.
5: USA!
1: USA! USA! That's right. We are playing... Goal! Goal! There it is. There it is. Oh, my God. It's so loud. We're playing Belgium tonight. Belgium. Okay. Now, if you were curious, there was a guy that got fouled or got a red card. I don't even know how this worked. But he stepped on some guy's foot and said, you're out of here. You can't play anymore. Well, they reversed that. Is that right? To tell you more, here's producer Will.
4: Balogun.
1: Okay.
4: Valère Balogun.
1: Yeah, yeah.
4: Was in a contact foul.
1: Yeah.
4: In the last match with the Bosnia guy.
1: Right.
4: They went and reviewed it. They decided, oh, that looks intentional or something. When you slow it down, like he raked his cleats along the calf of this guy. And it looks worse slowed down. But really, it was just incidental contact.
1: Yeah.
4: But the referee came out and straight red carded him.
1: Wow.
4: Without any warning. Usually, you know, you might see a yellow. There wasn't any reason for a straight red necessarily. A yellow would have been reasonable. But a straight red was crazy. The U.S. had to finish with 10 men. And that means he would miss the next match, which is this match tonight with Belgium. But... FIFA overturned it.
1: Yeah, people are freaking out on the internet.
4: And that's never happened in World Cup history.
1: Yeah, right.
4: So it's controversial, too.
5: Oh, my husband was saying it happened one other time.
4: Well, it has... They've used this Article 27 to reinstate star players to overturn different things, but not in the course of a World Cup.
5: Okay.
4: So they did do this with Cristiano Ronaldo in qualifying.
1: Yeah.
4: So that he could he wouldn't miss the group matches. And, you know, sometimes that's a good thing. That's a good thing for the game to have the stars playing.
1: Yeah, yeah, for sure. Let's see here. And also I'm going to mention Mexico lost last night. It was a late night thing. And Brazil was eliminated as well yesterday. So that means Norway and England will face each other in the quarterfinals. Ooh. And that's huge, big teams, right?
4: Yeah. They're only huge, big teams left. That's going to be good.
1: That's true. That's true.
4: That'll be an incredible match. That'll be great.
5: I keep asking my husband, I'm like, okay, so are they good? And he's like, we are in the end of the World Cup. They're all good now.
1: Yeah,
5: like,
1: yeah.
5: Stop
1: That's
5: asking
1: what people
5: the
1: say to me too. I was like, they're a good team, right? It's like, well, they're all good.
4: Well, the top 16 teams in the world right now.
1: Yeah. There will be a U.S. Men's World Cup watch party on Monument Circle tonight.
5: Cool.
1: Brought to you by the Indy 11, Michelob Ultra, and Keystone. Ooh.
5: Oh.
1: Festivities start at 6:00. Of course, the match is at 8:00. I saw Fisher's Event Center, I think, is doing that again. They've
5: That's
1: been doing
5: fun.
1: Watch parties. And let's
2: downtown,
1: see.
2: Downtown, you said there was one, right?
1: You mentioned that one just the circle, which is, they must put up big TVs or something. I don't
2: even
1: know how they do that.
2: Or maybe, who knows? But I'm excited for that, too.
1: Yeah, you might walk on down there and check it out.
2: I might as well.
1: Maybe pick up a dude, take him home to your love couch.
2: To my love couch.
1: Dirty love couch.
2: My brown watered love couch.
4: Is it ruined, this couch?
2: It's not ruined, it's not new anymore.
1: Yeah, that sucks.
2: God, like, I can sit on the cushion still.
1: Ass.
2: The pillows have to be thrown away, but...
4: Yeah. Oh, what a... I'd ask to have them replaced, too.
2: Well.
1: Okay, it's 8:08 now on the Smiley Morning Show. 8:08.
5: Ooh.
1: That's the kick drum, isn't it?
4: Yeah, it is.
1: 8:08.
4: Yeah. Turn up that 8:08.
1: High of 83 today. Maybe a scattered evening rain or storm shower. We'll see what happens. But sunshine for tomorrow, 85. And then Wednesday, sunny and a high of 86. Right now in Indianapolis, it is 72 degrees. Coming up, we got a topic for you.
2: Ooh, a new topic.
1: Yeah, it's a segment called Don't Knock It Till You Try It. So if there's something that you like or that works for you, it doesn't have necessarily have to be food. It could be something that gets things done, you know, maybe a hack of some sort.
2: Sure. Okay.
1: And most people would be like, no, that sounds dangerous. Yeah. But no, it works. Trust mm-hmm. me. Don't knock it till
2: or
1: you try it.
2: Or use this for this.
1: Yes. So if you want to call in for that, I will load up the phone calls and get that thing ready to go next. This is going to be interesting. We did a little of this last week, but... I'll do it right now. If you do traffic, I will look up the national keyword that we're doing for the Charlie XCX

0: flyaway. We're going to send you and a friend out to Vegas. Vegas, baby. Vegas. Charlie XCX. I mean, you had me at Vegas. So I'll give you a chance to win that trip. First, a look at your ZPL traffic.
1: We are doing really well this morning. Just still dealing with that problem. Shadeland Avenue southbound between 38th and 34th. It is closed because of an accident.
0: It's been all morning long. Is that southbound? Southbound?
1: It was or a northbound? Fatal accident, so there's going to be an investigation.
0: Investigation. Okay. Thank you very much. Here is the national keyword. This is you. All you have to do is get out your phone and text this word, and then we'll push you in the running for this free flight to Vegas. You and a friend will go out there. Charlie XCX is celebrating her new album. It's called Music, Fashion, Film. And that's out there right now. And we're going to send you to Vegas to see her in concert. This includes the flights, the hotel, the concert tickets, all handled. Are you ready for the fun?
1: I'm ready for the fun.
0: Okay, get out your phone.
1: But the album isn't out yet.
0: Oh, it isn't?
1: No.
0: Okay. Text the word TRUE to 95819. TRUE. Text that to 95819.
1: You'll get to see it live.
0: You'll get to see the album live.
1: Right.
0: You get to hear it live. You can record it and sell it on something.
1: Oh.
0: Bring your recorder.
1: Okay.
0: And you can hear some of the new tracks.
1: That seems wrong.
0: You know, it's right. Everything's right. And again, the national keyword is TRUE. Text that to 95819. We'll do it again. What time do you do it, Producer Will? 11 o'clock?
2: 11
0: o'clock.
2: And 2.
0: 11 and at 2 o'clock. And then later in the afternoon with Crash. So it's the Smiley Morning Show on the air.
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0: You're using your inhaler?
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3: Come on, what are you doing?
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8: Tillman! Malik Tillman! 2-0 United States! There's the final.

0: And yeah, tonight is the night. Let's see, 8 o'clock, USA and men's soccer. 8 o'clock, there's lots of places that are doing viewing parties. And who are we playing again? Is it Belgium?
1: Belgium.
0: Yeah, Belgium. Belgium tonight. Let's see, Pam is calling in here. Good morning, Pam.
2: Oh, I'm trying to get it off speaker. Sorry.
0: Okay, I'm going to wait. Tell me when you're off speaker.
2: Oh, my gosh.
0: No, we got plenty of time. No worries. We're your familiar faces. voices.
2: Yeah.
0: Familiar voices. Do we sound familiar to you?
2: Oh, yeah.
0: Who are we? Oh. Say my name.
3: Dave.
0: That's right, Dave Smiley. Tony. Nikki. And Will, you got it.
4: You know
0: Thank
4: all
0: you
4: of
0: for
4: us.
0: Listening. All right. Now, what are you calling about?
2: I'm calling about Nikki's watering problem.
1: Yes.
2: This is the horrible problem that I went through when I was living in an apartment and had people above me and with a balcony, and they would water and do all kinds of things, and it was always falling down on my furniture, my deck, my head.
1: Ugh.
2: One night, 11 o'clock at night, I was sitting out enjoying the weather in the dark, and all of a sudden, I feel water pouring down my back.
1: Oh, my God.
2: And I screamed. I was like, oh, my gosh. What? And then above me, she goes, Oh, I'm sorry. She goes, I'm watering my Mother's Day flowers. I was like, yeah, you just got me all wet. And she was like, oh, okay. And then like 30 seconds later, I start getting wet again.
1: No!
2: You're watering it again.
0: So what did you do?
2: And I said, can you please stop? And I ended up, all the time, it was cigarette ashes. It was a constant barrage of things always.
0: Yeah, she's just trying to figure out a way to handle this, you know.
2: To stop. Yeah. So I finally called the manager, and the manager said that they told them that they have to buy a mat for the floor above to keep this from happening. But of course they never did.
0: Yeah.
1: Of course.
0: Okay.
2: And the watering situation didn't last too long because it ended up dying.
0: I thought maybe she ended up dying.
4: Yeah, it's like she jumped from the balcony.
1: Oh, no.
0: Okay. Thank you for calling. Died. So there's other people.
2: But
1: not alone.
2: The people above need to get a mat.
0: They need to get a mat or just drip pans.
1: Yeah,
0: I think that would be good enough.
1: Okay.
0: Okay. Thank you very much.
1: Thank you.
0: Pam, bye. 8:23. Smiley Morning Show on a Monday morning. Hot, humid day today. High 83. 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Z93.

0: Smiley Morning Show, all the details that we know from Taylor Swift's wedding that happened on Friday, coming up with Nikki's Quickies in just a moment. Also, your chance to win some Hillary Duff concert tickets. That's right.
1: Ooh.
0: Yeah. Lizzie McGuire.
1: That's a big deal.
0: Yeah, she's back in town, and we've got tickets for the show, and actually, we'll get you in for the sound check party, too.
1: Yeah, even better. You get a little cool behind-the-scenes action.
0: Exactly. Nice experience for you if you're a big fan. Stand by to win those tickets coming up in just a few minutes. Any traffic problems right now, Tony?
2: We are doing actually really well this morning. We do still have that one problem. Shadeland Avenue southbound between 38th and 34th.
0: Had a nonstop weekend this weekend.
1: Yeah, for
0: my
1: birthday.
0: I had my birthday and fireworks to go to. Pool parties everywhere.
1: Mm-hmm.
0: Went to that Westfield water park again. Had a blast doing
2: that.
0: My wife and I bought in on a membership.
1: Okay.
3: So you can go a lot.
0: I mean, if we go even three times, you know, it kind of pays
1: for
0: itself.
1: Yeah.
0: So, but that was fun. And
2: I saw you did the giant water slide.
0: Yeah, I did.
2: Was it scary?
0: It was out of my comfort zone, but I was like, you know what? I'm just going to do it.
2: Yeah.
0: And I like
2: that they make you wear
0: life preservers.
2: Jackets,
0: everybody has to wear one if you're in the water.
2: Smart.
0: Yeah. And it's a little oasis out there in Sheridan/Westfield area.
2: I like it. A little beach.
0: Yeah, Noah had his buddy. And yeah, so we had a good time with that. And I'm not injured.
2: Oh, good.
0: So I'm fine. And I have all my fingers from fireworks.
2: All your toes.
0: So everything's good. Shall we get the Taylor Swift details?
1: Do it.
0: Okay,
1: let's,
0: it's time for Nikki's Quickies here on the Smiley Morning Show. Pop culture stuff.
1: Movies,
0: Hollywood stuff.
1: Everything.
4: Everything pop culture. Now. These are just Nikki's Quickies.
0: All right, what's going on today?
1: The wedding happened Friday night, Madison Square Garden, 1,000 guests. If you can name a decent celebrity, they were probably there.
0: Alec Baldwin.
1: Except, well, no.
0: I don't know. That's the only person I could come up with.
1: That's the decent celebrity you have?
0: I did not click the decent part.
1: Yeah.
2: That part kind of matters. I mean, we're talking like Steven Spielberg, Jennifer Lopez, Tom Brady, Beyonce, Jay-Z, Tom Cruise, Selena Gomez. We had Gwen Stefani and Blake Shelton, Tim McGraw and Faith Hill, the Haim sisters, Ed Sheeran and his wife,
0: damn,
2: Ethan Hawke, Bradley Cooper and Gigi Hadid,
0: whoa,
2: still together. Mariska Hargitay, Somber, Laura Dern, Nelly, Chris Rock, Jessica Alba, Millie Bobby Brown, Sabrina Carpenter, Stephen Colbert, Jimmy Fallon.
0: Okay.
2: All
0: right,
2: and more. You know who was not there?
0: Who wasn't there?
2: Ryan Reynolds and Blake Lively.
0: Oh,
2: notable.
0: Really?
2: You
1: know,
2: yes,
1: what I thought was funny is there were a lot of, you know, football players there, professional football players, and they were the poor ones.
2: Yes.
1: You know what I mean?
2: Yes.
1: Like, they were the poor people
0: the poor
1: in
0: ones
1: the room.
2: Yes. Well, and it was notable, too, that the Patriots coach, Mike Vrabel, attended with his wife. Now, if you don't remember the scandal with him, he was the one that was basically caught hanging out with and more. You know who was not there?
0: Who wasn't there?
2: Ryan Reynolds and Blake Lively.
0: Oh,
2: notable.
0: Really?
1: You know,
2: this,
1: what I thought was funny is there were a lot of, you know, football players there, professional football players, and they were the poor ones.
2: Yes.
1: You know what I mean?
2: Yes.
1: Like, they were the poor
0: were
1: people
0: the poor
1: in
0: ones
1: the room.
2: Yes. Well, and it was notable, too, that the Patriots coach, Mike Vrabel, attended with his wife. Now, if you don't remember the scandal with him, he was the one that was basically caught hanging out with that reporter, Diana Rossini. And then after the scandal came out, and she stopped being a reporter, they still were hanging out together.
0: Okay.
2: But they both had kind of stepped outside of their marriages.
0: Yeah.
2: And there were photos and evidence of those kinds of things. But he brought his wife.
0: Okay, maybe they're back together.
2: Maybe they are.
0: Or maybe it was just a nice gift to his wife. Like,
1: that's
0: listen,
1: what I said. This is the parting gift.
0: Yes.
1: All I want from you is take me to Taylor Swift's wedding.
0: And then we can
1: and
0: wrap
1: then
0: it up.
1: I will take half. Yes.
0: Can I play a clip? This is some insider scoop on the wedding. This was, I guess, the crew from Good Morning America were invited.
1: Oh, yeah. Uh-huh. Okay.
0: That's interesting.
1: Well, Michael Strahan's into football.
0: Okay.
1: So I could see how he might be, you know,
2: friends with Travis,
1: friends
2: maybe.
1: With Travis.
0: So they dished on some of the details.
5: It really was intimate, wasn't it, guys?
6: As intimate as it could possibly be, given it was Madison Square Garden. Really, this garden inside the garden, it was just so beautiful. And it's hard to imagine that a place that big and a wedding with such stars could feel so personal. And so intimate.
5: Because they had their neighbors, their high school friends. It was like any wedding that you would attend.
0: Except Tom Cruise.
2: Except for all the really famous
0: people.
2: Before they got married, actually, the couple donated $26 million to different New York City charities. So there were a lot of food banks involved, education places, music education places, just dumped piles so of money just, to do a bunch of good before they got married.
0: Even to Dolly Parton.
2: Yeah.
0: Dolly Parton's charity. Take a listen.
3: Taylor and Travis, it's Dolly. And I was just told that you two are making a donation of $2 million to my imagination library. Thank you. Now, it's evident that you two have made giving back a key part of your lives. So, hey, when you have your firstborn, can I have it? Because that is going to be one special baby. So, thank you. And know that I will always love you.
0: Why she keeps singing Whitney Houston song? No, I don't understand.
2: No, she wrote it, you monster!
1: You idiot!
2: How dare you? Adam Sandler was the officiant, and did a lot of funny jokes.
0: He did an
2: original song he wrote for them.
0: He didn't do the Hanukkah song?
2: He did not. It was for them specific. And then he also, his biggest piece of advice was always kiss. Like, keep kissing all the time when you see each other, because it's that physical connection that you're making with each other all of the time, and it makes a big difference. Yeah, mm-hmm. People don't kiss sometimes. Mm-hmm. They get older, they don't make out.
0: Yep.
2: Make out.
0: Gotta keep doing it.
2: They didn't really do a wedding party. Taylor's brother Austin was her man of honor, and Jason Kelce was the best man.
0: Okay.
2: They had Jason and Kylie Kelce's girls be the flower girls and walk around with Taylor while she went down the aisle. One of the walk-up music was one of her own songs played on like with string quartet kind of deal. Oh. But we don't know exactly which song it is.
0: I guess that's nice.
2: I mean,
0: why not?
2: It was a song she wrote for him. You know, who knows?
0: It meant a lot to her, obviously.
2: Sure.
0: So go for it.
2: They wrote their own vows and they read them. They said each one took about 20 minutes, their vow readings.
0: Oh, wow.
2: She sang some of her vows. He did the most crying.
0: Okay.
2: The ceremony was on kind of an upper level, and then the reception was on the main floor.
0: Okay.
2: Chances are, if you're seeing a picture of the two of them together, it's AI generated.
0: Okay.
2: I saw a lot of those today. Like, here's the couple and here's her dress. And it's like,
0: they got the lockdown on that because I just kept looking for something.
2: Yeah.
0: I didn't even see the AI ones. I didn't see anything.
2: There was an NDA set out early. Then there was no phones in the venue. And then when you went inside the venue, signs everywhere basically saying you are still under lock and key. Like, this is still part of the things you don't talk about, you don't share. There were videographers and photographers, obviously, for Taylor Swift. Who knows? Maybe we'll get a chance to see some video of all the great stars and everything.
0: Yeah,
2: we don't know.
0: Probably.
2: That'd be really cool.
0: They have a whole staff that just is looking for people that had posted pictures. I'm just imagining just people just searching and searching and just knocking them down.
2: Well, there was the CEO of AMC Theaters who basically posted an account of like, oh, this is what happened when we were there, and that got taken off.
0: Oh, wow.
2: Like, take it down.
0: So not even pictures, just details.
2: Just even saying what happened. And there were apparently like a lot of carnival games.
0: Really?
2: It was kind of like almost kind of Chuck E. Cheese-ish where they could play like skee ball and football ring toss and mini golf. And if you like won things, you got raffle tickets, which you could put into the raffle and win prizes. So there was things like, you know, Chanel and Dior bags, Cartier watches.
0: Wow.
2: Somebody won the exact replica. It was like not the exact car they rode in, but another version of that. A 1970 Chevrolet Chevelle they rode in on their first date.
0: Oh, wow.
2: So they got, obviously a car that was
0: that's interesting.
2: And somebody got to take home a car.
0: I wonder if it was his. Was it his car?
2: No,
0: you think?
2: Or? That's what I'm saying. It's not the car they actually.
0: I know. But was when they went on that date? Was it his car? I was asking.
2: Oh, I don't know.
0: Yeah, maybe he's a big car collector or something.
2: I'm sure. I mean, it's not an incredibly.
0: No, like, not expensive.
2: Rich car.
0: No,
2: yes.
0: But it must be something
1: vintage.
0: Yeah.
2: Yes. We know that. That's kind of what I know. That's kind
0: good.
2: Of it.
1: That's a lot.
0: That is a lot
2: of
0: stuff.
2: It's a lot.
0: That's exciting. So they did get married, guys.
2: They got married.
0: So now we can move on with our lives.
2: Yes, until the photos come out.
0: Until the photos, then that'll be exciting.
2: Absolutely.
0: Any other Hollywood news stories?
2: Beyonce dropped a new song on the 4th of July called Morning Dew, parentheses, donk.
0: Morning Dew, parentheses, donk.
2: Yes, it's in honor of her upcoming 20th anniversary reissue of her album, B-Day.
0: Oh.

0: donkey, donkey, donkey.
1: I know.
0: Donkey.
1: I don't like that.
0: I did not love.
1: Makes me feel weird.
0: All right. Which area of your body, though? The lower half?
1: Yeah. Yeah. All of it. Down to my toes.
0: All right.
1: It's 8:36 here on the Smiley Morning Show, and your weather today looks like we've got some clouds right now. Maybe a little bit of sun here and there. We do have a chance of an evening scattered storm or shower, but a high of 83 today. Tomorrow, mostly sunny. High of 85. And then Wednesday, a sunny day, but then maybe some isolated rain chances again for the evening time and afternoon time. But a high of 86 on Wednesday. It's been so hot lately.
0: I know.
1: It's ridiculous. Ridiculous.
0: Give us a break.
1: So, yeah, hopefully we won't get rain today. I got to get my, I don't even remember. I guess it was for my birthday. Yeah, it was my birthday. My wife got me a robot lawnmower.
0: Oh, big time.
1: So it's been sitting in my garage. I keep looking at it. But I've been so busy with all 4th of July and birthday stuff. And pool parties, of course. But today is the day I think I'm going to go home and get it all set up. So, and I will no longer have to mow my lawn.
0: You've kept up with the Pfaffenbergers.
1: Yes, I know. Producer Will's got one. I got some friends, one of my bros, Aaron, has got one. So. Uh-huh. I'm excited about that. So if you're looking for me, that's what I'm doing. Coming up next on the Smiley Morning Show, we have Hillary Duff tickets to give away. Next, hold on.
2: 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Injured in a car wreck? It happens. Hire Hensley.
1: Okay. Oh, he's heard me.
0: He's on his way.
1: I didn't think he would hear that. Oh, you must have happened to be walking to the toilet or something.
3: Yeah.
1: I always have to
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1: Oh, no.
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1: But here's the big
0: Williams
1: one.
0: Williams Comfort Air.
1: Listen to this.
0: And Mr. Plumber have been in the business of keeping your home comfortable for life. Whoa. Since 1946.
2: That echoed in the hallways of the whole building.
1: Well, this is, you have to hit it hard there.
0: Yeah.
1: That's what she said.
0: You know I like to hit it hard.
1: Hey,
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1: It is time, ladies and gentlemen, to give away some tickets to see Hilary Duff in concert.
0: Ooh.
1: That is right. Or if you're old school, maybe you remember her from her show, Lizzie McGuire. She was Lizzie McGuire.
7: I can't wait.
1: Bum, bum. Well, she's all grown up now. And she's coming to Indianapolis, and we got free tickets to give you. She'll be at the Ruoff Music Center on July 23rd. And we've got sound check party passes as well. There's a whole party going on. And if you're just going to the show, that's fine.
2: Yeah.
1: But you're missing the pate.
2: Right?
1: So if you'd like to win the tickets, we're playing again. Producer Will, what are we playing today?
8: We're playing Stuff Duff in it.
1: I'm sorry.
8: Oh. Stuff Duff in it. A rapid fire guess the punchline game.
1: Stuff. Oh, Stuff Duff in it? Is that what you said?
8: Stuff Duff in it.
1: Stuff Duff in it. Okay.
8: Stuff Duff in it.
1: Stuff Duff in it.
2: Stuff Duff in it.
8: We Stuff Duff in it.
1: Okay, well, we're going to play a game, and all you have to do is you pick your player. So if we win for you, then you win the tickets and the party passes. 317-228-1099. I'll open up the lines right now. So you got to call and say Nikki, myself, Dave, or Tony. Producer Will will host the game.
0: Okay.
1: And we might as well, you know, let's just get to it.
0: Let's do it.
1: Can we just get to it?
8: Yeah, let's get to it.
1: Okay, people are calling in to pick their players, but let's just go. And so we buzz in with our name if we know the answer.
8: That's right. You get a point if you get it right, and then if you don't, you could steal. So we could steal this.
1: Okay.
8: But it's rapid fire Stuff Duff in it.
0: It's stuff about Hilary Duff?
8: Nope. Okay. It's a guess the punchline game.
1: Okay. It's gonna
8: Duff
1: rhyme
8: is getting stuffed into words.
1: Duff.
8: Resulting in hilarious words that now have Duff in it.
1: I already know.
2: So our answer is the word, it's not Duff.
1: That's right.
8: No, it is. There will be Duff in the word.
2: No, I'm saying, what are we shouting then?
8: The punchline.
2: Okay.
1: Do I need to shout my name first? And then I just want to make sure I get the rules here.
8: Shout your name first.
1: Sorry to ask so many questions.
2: Sometimes there's no names and that's confusing.
1: Yeah,
2: so names are good.
1: Be real with us. Be cool, man.
2: We want to know all the outline before we play.
1: We want to know how this works.
8: I'm always real with you guys. You're my best friends.
0: So disgusting.
8: I would never be someone who is less than transparent.
1: You guys, it's very cloudy out there. You know, there's some sunshine, but then they're very cloudy clouds out there.
2: Cloudy clouds. That's usually how they do
1: very
2: it.
1: Dark.
0: I would call this partly cloudy.
1: Oh, okay.
8: Yeah. That's what the weather report said.
1: Okay.
8: It's going to be partly cloudy.
2: Is there a penal?
8: No.
0: No penal.
1: Okay. No penal.
8: No, but you can't steal.
1: Okay.
8: Here we go. Okay. Stuff Duff in it. Rapid fire, guess the punchline. Here's your first one. What would you call McDonald's famous breakfast sandwich if Hilary Duff made it?
2: Nikki. Egg McDuffin.
8: That's right.
1: Oh, nice man. That was boom. And easy.
8: Stuff Duff in it. What would you call the New York Bills football team if it was owned by Hilary Duff? Nikki.
2: The Duffalo Bills.
8: That's right.
1: Ah, shoot.
8: Stuff Duff in it. What would you call Hillary Duff's Thanksgiving side dish that
2: gets
1: smiling?
8: Tony!
0: Duffing.
8: That's right.
1: Turkey duffing.
8: That's right. Turkey
1: really
8: duffing.
1: Really had fun with it. Really.
8: Yeah, yeah.
1: Really
0: oh, I'm sorry. Oh, I wasn't having enough fun.
2: We were just having problems duffing. Scoring points. I'm sorry we didn't have enough fun with our points that we're winning.
8: Okay, I'm ready.
2: For you.
8: I'm ready. Stuff duffing it. When Hillary Duff is old, she'll play this game where you slide a disc across the ground. Nikki.
2: Duffel board.
8: That's right.
1: Oh, that's a good one. Like that one.
8: Stuff duffing it. If Hillary Duff were a little piggy, she'd root around the woods for these.
2: Nikki. Ruffles, duffels.
8: Duffels is right.
1: Duffels.
8: Stop dubbing it. Hillary Duff's car is way too loud because this got cut off. Tony.
0: The duffler.
8: That's right.
1: The duffler. Hilarious.
8: Stop dubbing it. What would you call the little gifts Hillary Duff leaves in your socks on Christmas?
0: Stuff. My socks?
8: The little tiny gifts she sticks inside your socks.
2: Oh, Nikki.
8: Nikki.
2: Stocking duffers.
8: That's right.
1: Oh, stocking duffers. That's hilarious.
8: Stuff duff in it.
1: Okay.
8: Hillary Duff makes these amazing spicy chicken tenders, deep fried and tossed in sauce.
2: Nikki. Boneless duffalo wings.
8: That's right.
1: Oh, my God. Good one.
8: Stuff duff in it. Hillary Duff released some jewelry clips to hold men's formal shirt sleeves together on the end.
0: Tony. Tough links. Yeah. Duff links.
8: Sorry.
1: Smiley.
8: What are
0: Dufflings.
8: They're called Duff links. That's right. Stuff Duff in it. If Hillary Duff made all your teddy bears and plushies, what would
0: Tony.
8: You? Yes.
0: Duffing?
8: Nope.
1: Close.
8: What would you call all those things all together?
2: Nikki. Duffed animals.
8: That's right. Duffed animals.
1: Duffed animals.
8: What if Hillary Duff ran my favorite Chinese restaurant with endless rows of self-serve foods?
1: Smiley. The Duffet.
8: What kind?
1: A chicken and rosemary.
8: No, restaurant.
1: Oh, I thought you were going to make it something funny. A Chinese Duffet.
8: That's right, Chinese Duffet!
1: Did I get 1 point
0: you
1: now?
0: Got,
1: so far?
0: You're on
1: oh,
0: the board.
1: I'm
0: on
1: my
0: board.
1: Way.
8: Stuffed up in it. What would you call Hillary Duff if she were a big, dumb, goofy, idiot, foolish, clown, goon? It's a word for that. All those word descriptors. You're a big, dumb idiot. A big, goofy, foolish clown. If she were a big, foolish clown. Maybe an old-timey person would call you this.
2: No idea.
8: A duffoon.
1: A duffoon!
2: Oh, okay.
1: Time is up.
2: Oh,
8: I don't know the score.
1: I don't either.
0: It was
1: either.
0: A close game.
1: Yeah, was it?
0: Dave had 1 point.
2: Whoa.
0: Tony had a whopping 3 points. And Nikki killed it with 7 points.
1: Damn, Nikki.
2: I am the queen of Hillary Duff.
1: She's stuffed up in
0: she
1: it.
0: She is good at stuffing things.
1: All right, then let's see if I can pick up Ashley. Ashley teamed up with you, so you win. You're going to go see Hillary Duff in concert.
9: Woo-hoo! Thank you.
2: You're so welcome.
1: Do you remember Lizzie McGuire?
9: Yes.
1: I remember when Hannah Montana became a big star, kind of like this, same kind of the transition. Mm-hmm. And it was like, remember?
9: Yeah.
1: Yeah. Hannah Montana, right? So, it's kind
2: of
1: that similar thing. But we've got tickets for you, and you're going to go to the Sound Check Pate.
9: Perfect. Thank you.
1: It's really cool. What radio station are you listening to now?
9: WZPO.
1: And what is a station you hate? It's just never, it sucks.
9: I don't know. I don't listen to other stations.

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1: 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Well, it's not good that I haven't heard it in a long time because I do like it. I'm just saying it's what a pleasure it was to hear it. A couple of headlines.
2: The headlines.
1: Halloween candy has already hit shelves, ladies and gentlemen.
2: Workers
1: at various stores have been spotted filling shelves with aisles and aisles of tasty treats from Brock's, Hershey, Reese's, and York.
2: Can I tell you that I went to, like, over the weekend, I went to At Home and I went to Michael's in Greenwood, and already all Halloween stuff.
1: Yeah. Really?
2: Like, they're already shifting
1: it
2: over.
1: Crazy.
3: I was also at a Michael's yesterday for a birthday party.
1: You had a birthday party at Michael's?
3: There's a little girl crafting birthday party.
2: Adorable.
1: Oh, I see. That is nice.
3: Yeah, yeah.
1: Okay.
3: And Nikki is exactly right. Yeah, it was all crazy Halloween stuff. What is happening in our stores?
1: October is not for months here. That's crazy.
3: It's not even the end of summer.
1: Just enjoy summer.
4: But to be fair, there's not really another decorating type holiday. Mm. I mean, unless you decorate for Labor Day.
1: Oh, yeah, I do.
4: I mean, what do you put out for Labor Day?
3: I don't know.
4: A flag?
3: Like Rosie the Riveter.
1: Yeah.
3: Like Uncle Sam.
1: Yeah. Uh-huh. Well, people that are laborers.
3: Yeah.
4: Yeah. Yeah.
3: Construction workers. I dress up as a construction worker and catcall women.
4: Orange cones.
3: That's a good idea.
4: Yeah.
1: The Logan's.
3: I get a pregnant woman to do Lamaze out on my front porch.
1: Have you guys ever been to a Logan's Roadhouse?
4: Of course. Yeah.
1: Well, the chain is serving now an Uncrustable burger for a limited time.
3: Okay.
1: The sandwich uses two fried grape Uncrustables instead of buns.
3: Grape Uncrustables only?
4: Interesting. Yeah. No, it's probably grape and peanut butter.
3: Yeah, why would you do grape only? That's crazy.
4: Maybe strawberry didn't have the good flavor profile. No, he's just saying grape as in...
1: They're using grape ones.
4: Of course there's peanut butter.
1: Yes.
4: Don't be an idiot.
1: Have you ever seen Uncrustable without peanut butter?
4: Idiot!
3: I didn't know.
1: They're just specifically saying there's always peanut butter.
4: There's strawberry and there's grape.
3: I don't know. You didn't say peanut butter. You said grape Uncrustable.
1: I didn't mean to.
2: Do they make only jelly Uncrustable?
1: No, that's what I'm saying. All right, calm
3: down. It's a jelly filled pocket.
1: Everybody calm down. I got more.
2: It does not make that.
1: Okay.
2: Smucker's does not do only jelly.
4: That would be crazy.
3: Because it's a stupid idea.
1: That would be dumb.
3: Nobody would want that.
1: Peanut butter or sandwich.
2: But they do suggest you can make them at home if you like, because they do make those little sandwich sealers.
4: Okay. I mean, you can make any peanut butter and jelly sandwich at home if you like, but nobody wants to do that.
3: Sometimes my daughter just wants jelly.
1: Yeah?
3: Yeah. She's out of her mind. I told her. I wrote Uncrustables to tell
1: on
3: her.
1: Nuts. Number one at the box office. Anybody want to guess what the number one movie is? Think about what's out there right now.
3: Toy Story 5.
2: I'm guessing the Minions.
1: Minions.
2: It's a kid weekend, you know?
1: I haven't seen this yet, but I'll take the kids maybe this week or something. Minions and Monsters, number one at the box office. Toy Story 5 is number two. Then Young Washington. We talked about that a little bit last week. Supergirl, and then Disclosure Day. Those are your top five movies. I haven't been to a movie in a little bit. It's good. Time to get out to see one. Yeah. Let's see here. Oh, we got a topic for you.
4: Ooh, the topic.
1: Yeah, a topic. New topic. New. It's called Don't Knock It Till You Try It.
2: Okay.
1: So we invite you to call in if you got some, maybe it's a hack of some sort, a life hack that not everybody would be. That's crazy.
2: Yeah.
1: But then you're like, don't knock it till you try it. Maybe it is food related. Yeah. You're like, that's good.
2: Or maybe it's like I use this and I'm supposed to use it for this reason, but I use it for this.
1: Yes, yes, yes. So the phone number is 317-228-1099. You can call in for that right now. 317-228-1099. Don't knock it till you try it. High of 83 today. Maybe some evening rain. We'll see. Small chance of that happening, mostly towards the north. We'll see. 83 today. Tomorrow, sunshine and 85. Right now, it's 74 degrees in Indy. And the news. Julia Moffitt is here. Story number one.
5: Metro police are investigating a deadly shooting in a strip mall on Indy's northeast side. Just after 3 o'clock yesterday morning, police responded to several shots fired. It was on Browse Avenue near 25th and Keystone. They did find a man critically injured in that strip mall parking lot. He later died at the hospital. So far, no suspects or what kind of incident led up to that shooting.
1: Number two.
5: And this is a crazy one, too. Scary for people in the sky after Delta Airlines flight, quote, made contact with a firework. This happened Saturday as the plane was landing at Chicago Midway. So the pilots, obviously a little stunned as well when they called in. They said they could feel it hit the plane.
1: That's weird.
5: I know. So a statement from Delta says the plane landed without incident and it's going in for inspection now. And Delta also says no injuries or any, you know, other things other than that. If that's not bad enough.
1: Yeah, no, that's weird. Take a listen. I do have the airport call.
0: In power, we just had a firework hit our plane, Delta 1076. We're continuing.
1: Man, his voice is so low.
3: It sounds just like an airplane pilot.
5: I know. So calm. Just like, by the way.
1: We got something happening here.
6: In Delta 1076, I'm not sure if you'll be able to assess any, if there's any damage at this time. But
1: look out the window. Open up a window. Yeah, look back at the plane. See if you can see any damage. Number three.
5: And Cup Cycling for Survivors will launch its 25th annual Ride to Remember here this morning at 8 o'clock. The tradition honors Indiana's fallen law officers and supports the survivors. Cyclists will travel nearly 1,000 miles across Indiana over 13 days, making stops in communities to meet other survivors. So that ride begins again this morning at the Indiana Law Enforcement Memorial with an opening ceremony at 8 o'clock.
7: And now, Smiley Sucky Sports Report.
1: Yeah,
7: you suck.
1: Well, the Fever did it. Beat the Las Vegas Aces yesterday. Woo-hoo. Coming up next, Los Angeles. They're being LA. That'll be on Wednesday. They're playing the LA Sparks. Our Indians went 2-1 with the Omaha Storm Chasers. Now they're back here in Indy. Series begins with the Toledo Mud Hens at the Vic tomorrow night, which it's Dollar Menu Night. Woo! On Tuesdays. And I know that Tony gets very excited about the promotions they have. You better look and see what else is going on. See if there's any other promotions.
4: I mean, can you even... I can't even think about what they could do. A dollar? For a churro? A dollar for a hot dog?
1: That's so exciting already.
4: You could get three hot dogs for $3.
3: That's just math.
4: Crazy. You could get three hot dogs and three boxes of Cracker Jacks for $3.
1: Okay, Tony. $6. All right. I know you get excited about the Indians and their themes. And their
3: I'd probably keep it under denominations that come in one. So, like, I would be like three hot dogs, two churros.
1: Okay. Yeah.
3: Or I would do five hot dogs, five churros. Because then you just bring one bill.
1: Yeah.
2: Oh. Well, what about tax?
3: No.
1: No. No taxes.
3: They can't do that on dollar.
1: What about three margaritas? What happens then?
3: Oh, I take my pants off.
1: What about six margaritas?
3: And then I rub it on you.
1: Then eight margaritas.
3: I'm going to do you.
4: Guys, I have something to tell you.
1: Uh-oh. What else is there?
4: It's Irish Heritage Night.
1: Oh, my God.
4: Woo!
1: Wow.
4: Yeah.
1: Thrilling.
4: Are you Irish? You better get to that game and celebrate your heritage.
3: Get ready for fights.
1: Oh, no. Yeah, that's right.
4: Don't say that.
1: Yeah. That's what happens with Irish people.
2: It's not always what happens.
1: Every single Irish person.
4: No, but just make sure you bring sunscreen.
1: Okay, all right.
3: Yeah. Because they are very pale people. They love potatoes, and they'll fight you.
1: NASCAR race, it was Chase Briscoe that won that one. IndyCar, it was Pato O'Ward. Now, is that Irish?
3: Yeah, probably.
1: There we go.
3: I don't know.
1: And World Cup, ladies and gentlemen. This is what you've been waiting for in my sucky sports report.
2: Yeah, he's not Irish.
1: Tonight is the night.
2: He's Mexican.
1: 8 p.m., U.S. men plays Belgium! USA! USA! USA! USA! Now, to tell you more on that red card situation, here's producer Will.
3: It's gone.
1: It's gone.
3: Balogun can play tonight.
1: Oh, my Yay! God. That's huge. That's very controversial, too.
3: It is very controversial.
1: They've never done that
3: for President Trump called Infantino.
1: Oh, really?
3: He did take credit for it.
1: Yeah.
3: Which is also now controversial.
1: Uh-huh.
3: I wish we would have just said, hey, the thing, we reviewed it, and the thing is lifted, and now it's all
1: weird.
8: Controversial.
3: Controversial. I don't know how to feel about it, except excited that he gets to play.
1: Yeah, that is exciting. So tonight is the night, 8 o'clock. Lots of watch parties. The U.S. Men's World Cup watch party tonight at Monument Circle, if you want to hit that one up. 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Hey-o. Michelob Ultra and Keystone. Festivities start at 6. Match starts at 8. I think there's Fisher's Event Center is doing one. I think in Carmel, they do it on the big screen over there in front of Fork and Ale, if you want to check out that one. Let's see here. Oh, also I want to mention Mexico, which their match was late last night. They're out, and so is Brazil. They were eliminated yesterday, which means Norway and England will face each other in the quarterfinals.
2: Let's go.
1: That is a big deal.
2: Vikings versus British people.
1: Yeah.
2: Now, I'm going Vikings.
1: I need to mention that speaking of Indy 11, they beat Charleston Battery over the weekend, so they're going to play Miami FC next Wednesday in Miami. So it's exciting. We got our own soccer right here locally.
2: Absolutely.
1: And that is your sports on the Smiley Morning Show. And now we're doing Don't Knock It Till You Try It. New segment. Good morning.
8: Okay, so if you get stung by a bee or a wasp, take some tobacco out of a cigarette, put it on it, spit on it, and then put a Band-Aid. I know it sounds disgusting, but it takes the sting completely away.
2: Does it have to be spit?
8: I don't know. Water? My family's always
1: that's how it's been done. Yeah, you know, to spit
2: on
1: it.
2: Do you use your own spit, or does it like someone else spit?
3: I did that once, and now I smoke 3 packs a day.
2: Addicted. Cigarettes are expensive. One pack is like $11.
1: You got a Haka Louie. Haka Louie.
2: I gotta buy a pack of cigarettes, and then I gotta spit.
1: You call him Loogie, I call him Louie.
2: Haka Louies?
1: I don't know.
3: It doesn't matter. You're from Miami.
8: I have a lot of people that smoke in my family, so I just take one of theirs.
1: I've heard another one that someone called in once. We did a segment kind of like this where you blow smoke at something.
3: Into
1: like
3: the ear for an earache.
1: Yes.
2: Is that?
1: Yeah. Wasn't that weird?
2: Does it work?
1: People swear by it, but you know, it's those weird things. It's like, it goes away. Like, it must have been the smoke from my cigarette.
3: Cigarettes get a bad rap.
1: Yeah.
4: There's a reason. Because they're terrible for you, and they cause cancer.
3: It sounds like they do some good stuff, too, you know?
2: It's a bad idea. It can irritate the delicate ear canal. You could get an infection from bacteria from the harmful
1: get
2: substances.
1: Off the internet.
2: You could burn the ear canal.
1: It's
2: The smoke could block a tube in your ear.
3: Listen, doctors originally recommend them originally and look what our culture has done. They've torn down the value of cigarettes.
1: Smiley Morning Show, you're on the air. Brandy,
9: good morning guys.
1: Hey, we're talking about life hacks, like don't knock it till you try it. Life hack.
9: My daughter wants to tell you one.
1: Okay, how old is she?
9: She's 6.
1: Okay, put her on. Can she communicate well with adults? Or is this going to be a showstopper?
3: My daughter can. My daughter owns a room when she walks in.
1: Yeah.
10: I like to, instead of butter on grilled cheese, I like to put mayo on it.
1: Yeah.
3: I don't mind that at all.
1: I've heard that before, too.
4: It makes the bread, like, crispier, I guess.
2: Oh, yes, I do that with grilled cheese.
1: Do you really?
2: Yeah, I do.
1: Just a little bit of it, or instead of
2: on the outside.
1: Okay.
2: Yeah, yeah, yeah. Oh, it does. It definitely crisps it nice.
9: Another good one is macaroni and cheese with applesauce.
1: Okay. I am not going to try that.
3: What the hell?
1: Get out of here.
4: What do you mean macaroni and cheese with applesauce? You just put applesauce in
9: macaroni and cheese, and you put a little bit of applesauce on top when you eat it. And it's like apples and cheese go together really well, so it goes together really well.
3: I did hear somebody recommend that right before.
1: They said something about cheddar, cheddar and apples. Granny Smith apples.
3: I don't buy that. Yeah. I'm not into that.
1: You're not gonna try that.
4: Have you ever been to the Melting Pot and you dip the apple into the cheese?
1: That's true. They do have the apples as part of it. I never use the apples.
3: The apple's too slippery. The cheese never sticks.
1: That's true.
3: It always slides off the apple because it's too wet. Mm-hmm. I like a nice dry dipper.
1: Mm-hmm.
3: That way my sauce sticks.
1: Yeah.
3: I need my sauce to stick.
1: Angel.
11: Hi.
1: Hi. What should we try before we knock it?
11: Toast and cocoa. So nice butter, hot toast with some hot chocolate.
1: We did that when I was a kid. Me too.
11: Yeah.
1: Every morning. It's gross now that I think about it because that bread would just be so soggy. But there was some about
4: soggy.
1: It. You dip the toast.
4: Oh, you dip it.
1: Yeah, you dip it in and you pull it back out and it's like you just kind of pour it, you know, over your mouth and you drop it in your mouth and you take a couple bites and then dip it again.
3: Tosco.
11: If you dip it really quick, it's not soggy. It's still delicious.
3: You do it quick. It gets the chocolatey flavor. Mm-hmm. You put it in your mouth. Yep. It's double hot.
1: Don't knock it till you try it. Here's Keith.
12: Hey, good morning, guys.
1: What's up?
3: What up, Leo?
12: So, I don't know what it is. I can't get anybody to try this, and it's very, very simple. My great-grandmother got me hooked on this when I was a kid. It is just basically simply boiled raisins. They are the best thing since apple pie. I'm telling you, Boil the raisins until they plump up, and you put them in, like, my favorite is Golden Graham cereal. Or oatmeal or cream wheat, but my best thing is Golden Graham cereal. But I'm telling you,
3: all right.
12: you will love it. And even the juice, it kind of regulates you. If people don't like prune juice.
4: Yeah.
12: You will love the raisin juice. So you boil them and you put them in a plastic Tupperware and you put them in the fridge and let them chill.
3: It's like
12: they are excellent. But I can't get anybody. Nobody's like, no, I don't want to try that.
4: It makes sense, though. It's like bringing it back to a grape.
3: Yeah, it's reanimating a grape is what's happening.
4: I can get down.
1: I don't know, man. I might try it.
12: That's exactly what I say all the time. It's just a grape.
1: Yeah. Don't knock it till you try it. That's the thing here this morning. Phone number is 228-1099.
3: I'll try that. That'll resurrect a grape.
1: Yeah. Christy.
13: Okay. I have two, actually.
1: Okay.
13: And I don't know if other people have done this before or not. I just realized it. But putting mayonnaise and salsa together for a dipping sauce.
4: Oh, weird.
3: What?
13: It like is a weird salsa aioli. But once you do it, you will never stop doing it. It is the best combination of anything. And you can use it for dipping sauce for anything.
4: Interesting. Hmm. I'll tell you, I put mayonnaise in spaghetti sauce. It gives it this rich flavor that you don't normally get. The face that Tony is making is hilarious.
14: I hate mayonnaise.
3: I like mayonnaise, but this is it's sort of like Mexican special sauce. They mix ketchup and mayonnaise on American hamburger.
4: Or barbecue sauce.
3: Which ketchup is our salsa.
1: Yeah.
3: So all right. I could see where maybe that might be okay, but I am a little hesitant.
1: Here's Pam calling in. Don't knock it till you try it. What's up, girl?
15: Okay, what's up?
1: Well,
15: growing up in Detroit, my mom would make a lot of potato salad. I don't know what that was about. So I started.
3: You were poor like the rest of us.
4: She made a lot of potato salad.
3: That's what was happening.
15: We weren't, though.
1: Potato salad,
15: from the South.
4: Okay, yes.
15: So I would take white Wonder Bread, toast it slightly, put the potato salad on the bread, and add Lay's plain potato chips.
1: Oh, nice. I love that.
4: Okay.
1: I mean,
3: that also sounds good.
1: Yeah, that does sound good.
15: I'm telling you, it's something. Don't mess around and have Louisiana hot sauce.
1: Put some hot sauce on it.
3: That sounds good.
15: It, but I'm telling you, it is the best.
1: Will you guys knock it or are you trying?
4: I'm going to try it.
1: Okay, I'm going to try it too.
3: I'll try it. I'll knock it down my throat.
4: Thank you.
1: Calling.
4: We love you.
1: Smiley Morning Show.
3: Oh, we had all the barbecue stuff this weekend too. Potato salad, macaroni salad, baked beans, hot dogs and coney sauce. Oh, man, it's the best.
1: I need to get my GLP one shot. I was supposed to take it yesterday, but you know what I mean? I bet I've gained a little bit.
4: Yeah.
3: Oh, I have.
1: Smiley Morning Show. Phone number is 228-1099. Don't knock it till you try it. Go ahead.
16: Okay, so this is a life hack I learned in psychology years ago, and I've used it ever since. So, you know when you walk into a room and you completely just forget what you were going in there for?
4: Yes.
3: All the time.
16: Yes. It's called the doorway effect. So what you do, and I think it works, I've told other people about it, they think it works. You're supposed to move your eyes side to side as quickly as possible, and it just triggers something in your brain.
1: Really?
16: And you remember whatever it was.
1: I got to remember this.
4: That would be helpful because I do that constantly.
1: Yeah. I do it all the time.
4: I'll stand up and walk into a room and just stare in there.
16: Remember to do that part.
1: Yeah, it's like, what did I do? It's like, I'll never remember. I'll just go back to whatever I was doing.
14: I know, but if I can't remember what I was going in the room for, am I going to remember to look side to side remember?
1: I think you will. Okay.
16: I think we will. It works, I promise.
1: Side to side. Everybody, think about this. If it happens to you today, don't forget to do the side to side movement.
14: Okay. Like how far side to side?
1: All the way.
3: Well, yeah, you have to roll your eyes completely into your skull.
4: So side to side eye movement has been found to like do a lot of great things for your brain.
1: Really?
4: So EMDR and like other versions of therapy like this where you look side to side and it triggers a certain part of your brain. It's also the part that holds like the traumas where like the emotions feel just as real as they were that day. So it's often done for like people with, you know, PTSD and stuff like that. So moving side to side with your eyes is very helpful in a lot of ways.
1: Okay. Thank you very much. All right. Interesting. All right. Yes. I got to remember. Carol, you're on the Smiley Morning Show.
17: Yes. Good morning.
4: Good morning.
17: I was calling. I like green beans with ranch dressing.
3: I'm down.
4: Dendo, do you like just pour it over top or do you like cook them in it?
17: No, pour it on the top. The teenagers at the high school where I was a kitchen director at start eating them like that. And they kept saying, try it, try it. Don't knock it till you try it. Now they got me eating it like that.
4: I love it.
2: That's so great. I love it, Carol. Thank
1: you. Okay, we've got Katie on the line. Katie, good morning.
18: Hello.
1: What's yours?
18: My son enjoys jelly on his turkey sandwich.
1: Sick!
4: Jelly on a turkey sandwich?
1: Not for me, but I will not try it.
4: Though, because I'm you think about honey-baked ham or honey-baked turkey, and it has that, you know, cinnamon crust on the outside, so it's the sweet with the turkey. Mm-hmm. I can see it.
1: Do they have cinnamon on the outside? I always thought it was just honey.
4: I don't know.
1: I think you're just making that up.
4: Maybe.
3: What are you talking about? Honey-baked ham is brown sugar.
4: It's brown sugar. Well,
3: It's not cinnamon.
1: And it's honey.
4: Yeah.
1: Right, honey?
3: It's brown sugar and honey. Yeah. Okay. That's what you glaze a ham with.
1: You don't need to yell at it.
3: Man, I've greased a pig once or twice in my life.
4: I'm sorry. I
3: make that pig meat sweet.
4: Cinnamon. I don't know cooking.
1: All right. The phone number is 228-1099. 317-228-1099. Don't knock it till you try it. If you got one for us, share with the class. 228-1099.
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4: It's Tony from the Smiley Morning Show, and I am always going, going, going. I'm working, making dinners, working out, going to 1,000 baseball games for my son. You get the idea. It's probably a lot like your life. 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
2: My name is Nikki, and I grew Dave. Up in Hudsonville, Michigan. Oh, I grew that up in Pella, hometown. Iowa. 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
1: Nice.
2: And we have our own ice cream, and you can buy it here in Indianapolis
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2: Now.
1: It's here.
2: Absolutely. They're Shut expanding. Up. I know.
1: It's
2: so
1: exciting.
2: If you are looking for premium ice cream that is actually made with the real ingredients of ice cream, not ice crystals, not ice cream dairy product or whatever, they use real milk and cream from farms down the way in our like my Midwestern hometown, right? 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
7: Come on, what are you doing? 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
19: Looks like She-Hulk puked in here.
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1: Keep it. Y-M-C-A. Keep it up. Yes, baby. Uh-oh.
19: Bless
1: I think.
19: You guys.
1: Bless you.
19: Bye-bye.
1: See you. Bye. Hello. Can you hear me? Can you hear me?
20: We nailed it.
1: Can you hear me?
21: Hello?
1: Hey.
20: Hi. Hello.
21: Hi.
1: Hey, what's going on? What are you calling about? No, don't knock until you try it?
21: Yeah. My name is Rebecca, and I have a...
1: What if you are Rebecca from Tribeca?
20: Rebecca.
1: Anyway.
21: That's a don't knock until you try it.
1: After you tell me... We will all decide if we'll knock it or we'll try it. Okay, guys?
20: All right.
22: Yeah.
1: Go ahead,
22: Does
1: Rebecca.
22: Anybody want to predict, just based on Rebecca from Tribeca's voice, if we're going to knock it or try
20: like
22: it?
20: I feel like I'm going to try it.
1: Oh, I would try this for
22: I think
1: sure.
22: I'm going to try it.
1: This is an easy one.
20: I think I like Rebecca.
1: Okay, let's hear it.
22: I think she's salt of the earth.
21: Okay, so it's mayonnaise, ranch, and ketchup mixed together as like a dipping sauce.
1: Okay, yep, that means, Tony, we'll have to try this tomorrow.
20: I said knock it.
1: Oh, that's right.
20: And I do knock it. That sounds love ketchup, disgusting. Though.
4: It's not my favorite, but I would try it.
1: Okay.
22: I would put I could do that.
1: Yeah, I could do it. What do you dip fries in it, or what do you do with it?
21: Oh, my gosh. Fries, chicken sandwich, hamburgers, hot dogs. I mean, I literally put it on anything that would require, like, ketchup.
1: Okay, so Rebecca's special sauce.
21: Yeah.
1: Okay.
20: All right. Try Rebecca's.
22: I will try Rebecca's special sauce.
1: I lick it dry.
21: All right,
22: that's how they usually like it done.
20: Look
22: lick it till
20: you
22: it's
20: did.
22: Dry.
20: You made her close. You made her just Hang leave.
22: Up. You made her close up and never have feminine feelings again.
1: Amy, go ahead. What's your knock it till you try it?
23: So I know it sounds really weird, but mashed potatoes with Italian dressing in the center, like a well.
4: Okay, instead of gravy, you use Italian dressing.
1: Okay.
23: Yes, it's really, really good.
4: I don't hate it.
1: Yeah, I mean, I can't imagine not being able to do that.
4: It would work.
22: It would be tangy.
4: Yeah.
22: You would have a potato delivery system. I'll try it.
1: I will try it. That's Amy's special sauce.
22: It's the old Irish Italian.
1: Yeah.
23: Yeah.
1: Amy, can we call that your special sauce?
23: Absolutely.
1: Ooh, yeah.
20: Stop grossing everybody out. You're
1: love your special sauce.
22: Taters Italian.
1: Who else is with you over there?
23: Chris.
1: Put him on.
22: He's not supposed to be on.
24: Hello?
1: Hey, Chris, have you ever had Amy's special sauce?
24: No.
1: Would you like to try it?
24: No.
1: Okay. If you got a special sauce that, and don't knock it till you try it, that could be, you call in, tell us about your special sauce. It could be a life hack of some sort that works for you. People think you're crazy. The phone number is 317-228-1099. Okay?
24: No.
1: Okay. let's see. Weather today, it looks like we've got some clouds out there right now. We'll have some sunshine in the mix, hopefully, too, but a high of about 83. Maybe some rain and storms tonight. Maybe. Just maybe. Sunny and 85 tomorrow. Wednesday, sunny and isolated rain chances tomorrow, or Wednesday afternoon. High of 86. Right now in Indy, it's currently 74.
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0: Smiley Morning Show on 99.5 WZPL. Justin Bieber. Well, it happened. Taylor Swift and Travis Kelce got married at Madison Square Garden on Friday.
1: I don't believe it.
0: As predicted.
1: I didn't see it, so I don't believe it.
0: Yeah, that's right. Adam Sandler officiated the ceremony.
2: That's kind of neat. How'd you go, Bago?
0: The reception decor was described as Alice in Wonderland meets The Wizard of Oz. So I bet that was neat.
3: Yeah.
1: Yeah, we're going to get a 5-part special on it probably coming up around Christmas time.
0: Yeah. Yeah. Yep. I think that they were doing some videography stuff.
1: Oh, you know, it's going to be some sort of stream thing.
3: We'll see something.
0: They notified attendees that photography and videography would be taking place, which people wondering if it's a documentary of some sort of special that could be coming. But
3: I would watch it.
0: Yeah.
1: Of course, people will buy the hell out of that.
0: Oh, yeah. We're doing a little segment called Don't Knock It Till You Try It. Okay, so if you got something food related or not, special sauce, maybe, 317-228-1099. Good morning.
4: Good morning.
0: Hi.
4: When you were talking about blowing smoke in the ear, it's not from a cigarette, it's from a pipe. My grandfather used to do it to me all the time because I had such ear problems. You blow it in your ear and you plug it with cotton and it will go away instantly.
0: Really?
3: Do you think, though, that the tobacco is maybe just numbing it? You know how, like, it causes, like, a buzz?
0: Yeah. I don't know.
3: I'm going to be honest with you. I don't believe cigarettes or pipe smoke is helping anything.
0: You've never done it.
3: We Googled it, though, and ear doctors are like, please don't do that.
0: Yeah. So pipe smoke. So,
4: I mean, I'm over 60, and when I was a little kid, it worked every time.
3: Well, yeah, we also gave babies whiskey to get them to go to sleep.
0: All right. Come on now. Man, the good old days.
3: She's like, hell yeah.
0: The glory days. All right. Hey, thanks for calling in. Appreciate it. Phone number is 228-1099. Call into the program. Here's Aaron. How are your fireworks this weekend? Did you see fireworks?
5: Oh, man. Fireworks are overrated to me. It's just, I don't know. I'm not a fan.
0: Yeah. Hey, all right.
1: But did you see some and judge them? Go like, ugh.
5: Oh, yeah. I saw them and I judged them.
1: These aren't as exciting as everyone says.
0: Fireworks. Well, I heard him. I didn't really see him. I was in bed. It was a long day that 4th of July. So I was like in bed, but I heard them going off, all night long. Okay, Aaron, what's your don't knock it till you try it?
5: So we used to have this thing when we were a kid. My dad used to eat it every once in a while. We called it a fat kid treat. And you take peanut butter, smooth, like creamy peanut butter, and then you mix it with maple syrup until it's a little bit runny, and then you dip bread into it.
3: Oh,
0: also, yeah. That's
5: what happens when you blow weed into your ear, and also,
3: I hated it.
0: There we go.
1: Yeah, you get hungry for that snack when you blow weed into your ear.
0: I mean, I would try the peanut butter with maple syrup.
3: Yeah,
0: that'd be really good.
1: That's funny. I like how people have like their little family names for snacks like that. The fat kid something.
0: Mm-hmm.
1: We call hush puppies fat kid apples at my house.
0: Yeah.
3: Fat kid apples.
0: Yum. Like the ones you get at the Long John Silver's?
1: Long John Silver's.
0: Like that kind of thing?
1: City Barbecue.
0: Oh, yum.
1: Yeah.
0: Yeah, that sounds really good.
1: There's a hilarious picture of Lincoln reaching up over a buffet countertop. You can't even see his, but it's just a picture of his little hand, like stealing hush puppies.
0: Gotcha.
1: Oh, they're so good.
0: Yeah, they are good.
1: Yeah, I go to Long John Silver sometimes on the way home, and they're like, what do you want for your sides? And I'm like, hush puppies. They're like, is that it, sir? I'm like, yeah. They're like, that's going to be 17 hush puppies. And I say, I know.
0: That's no problem.
1: I know.
0: Yeah.
1: I'm aware.
0: And then the crunchies.
1: Oh, yeah.
0: You know, they still do that, the crunchies on the side.
1: Yeah. And they open up at 10:30, too, which is insane.
3: Which is always when you want fish. 10:30 in the morning.
0: Or hush puppies.
1: Hush puppies.
0: Sounds like that's
1: hush puppies and chicken plates.
0: What is hush puppies?
1: Cornbread.
0: What's going on there?
3: Yeah, it's basically cornbread. Fried dough.
0: But then what's the flavor going on in there? Is it garlic, maybe?
1: And
0: who knows, right?
1: Seasoned hush puppy.
0: Is there fish related? Is it some kind
3: it's
0: of fish sauce?
3: It's a deep-fried round ball made with cornmeal base.
0: And I need to know the spices.
3: Garlic powder.
0: I was right on the garlic.
3: A little sugar. Folded in. Many cooks use chopped onions and jalapenos sometimes.
0: That sounds good.
3: For a sweet and savory profile.
0: Okay. Hey, a reminder, the Tony from the Smiley Morning Show will be at Sun King in Westfield.
3: Yeah.
0: So tomorrow between 11:30 and 12:30, right? So lunch, and it's Tenderloin Tuesday.
3: Tenderloin Tuesday. Great deals on tenderloins.
0: Yeah. And their beer is the official beer of the Tenderloin Trail, I believe. I was told. Somebody told me that. So, and I live over in that area, so I'm going to come by your promotion.
3: Nice.
0: Get a tenderloin.
3: Stuff your face with a tenderloin.
1: Didn't we all do that last year?
0: We did. But I can't remember the restaurant. Can you?
1: It was up there right north of Grand Park.
0: Yeah.
1: Mm-hmm. Whatever right that restaurant
3: it,
1: is.
3: It's closed
0: No one
3: now.
0: Can think of it. Yeah, it's closed down.
3: West Fork Whiskey.
0: That's it. You got it. West Fork Whiskey just came out of a weird spot in my brain. Yeah, they closed down.
1: It was so fancy. It was so nice. It looked like it would last forever.
0: That little back bourbon bar.
1: I thought it had infinite dreams, and now it's closed?
0: It's closed.
3: It's something different now.
0: Yeah, they have one in Broad Ripple, too. It's like a... Like, they have, like, golf and different things, you know, you can do, like, activities. And then supposedly a nice restaurant.
3: Mm-hmm.
0: That's what I hear. Okay, some stuff going on this week in Indy if you're looking to get out. So the Marion County Fair has begun. Started it over the weekend. It runs through July 12th, so through this weekend. The band Muse will be at Ruoff Music Center tomorrow night. Evanescence will be at Ruoff Music Center on Thursday. Yeah, Bring Me Back to Life. You know,
3: yeah, so
0: Amy
3: great.
0: Lee.
3: Yes. Absolutely.
0: So good. The Spicy Magic Comedy Night.
1: Okay.
3: That sounds fun.
1: Oh, that's at the White Rabbit.
0: Is that where that's at?
1: That's usually where it's at.
0: Probably. Naughty I don't have a location
3: comedy.
0: On this. Thursday. Yeah. Thursday night.
1: Yep, that's a White Rabbit show.
0: Oh, spicy as in naughty.
3: Yeah.
0: Oh, okay, I didn't even understand that. I was like, oh, it's like maybe they have hot sauces and things like that provided.
3: I'm going to the White Rabbit on Friday for Drag Bingo Night.
0: Okay, awesome.
3: Yeah, that'll be fun.
0: Okay.
3: This place is great.
0: Fish will be at Ruoff Music Center Friday through Sunday. That's always a huge one. Jam band. Look out. The Fray with Dashboard Confessional at Everwise Amphitheater. That's at White Rock River State Park.
3: I sing that song to my cat all the time. Your hair, it's everywhere.
0: See, I don't know that song.
3: Screaming infidelities.
0: I only know how to save our life.
3: Oh, that was beautiful.
0: Wasn't that the Fray?
3: Yeah, it was.
0: Killer Queen. It's a tribute to Queen at Brown County Music Center on Friday, if you're into that. Let's see here. Kroger Symphony on the Prairie is here. A music of Earth, Wind, and Fire with ISO at Connor Prairie. That's on Saturday. And one more, Death Cab for Cutie at Everwise Amphitheater. Mm. That is on Sunday.
1: Mm. Pretty good.
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8: Go!

0: coffee like a drunk cigarette.
1: That line haunted me all day on a loop.
0: I can't. Yesterday. Is that what he's saying?
2: Yeah.
0: Oh,
2: yeah.
0: He is.
1: No, he says you hit like a drunk cigarette.
2: And I was saying, okay. As someone who in their 20s would smoke cigarettes once in a while, I wasn't a smoker, but like...
0: Of course not.
2: I didn't smoke if I was sober.
0: Oh, of course.
2: But I was drunk a lot.
0: Right.
2: And so I smoked a lot. But there's something about a drunk cigarette. Like
0: drunk cigarette?
2: A regular cigarette, gross.
0: Oh,
2: but
0: I see.
2: When you're drunk and then you grab a cigarette,
0: it hits so good. Cigarette.
1: Or don't, kids.
0: So, but I thought, see, I hear it as the like cigarette is drunk.
3: Everything feels better.
0: Drunk.
3: Like everything hits better. You hit like a drunk box of 10 chicken nuggets.
0: What else?
3: Yeah, you hit like the smell of lavender in my laundry room.
2: Wow.
3: Like when you walk, I feel like my senses are heightened. I feel like alcohol gives me superpowers.
2: It does not.
0: It hits like a drunk cigarette.
3: You hit like a drunk shirtless karaoke at Howl at the Moon.
0: Back by popular demand, more don't knock it till you try it life hacks.
2: Okay.
0: Here we go. Okay, so these are, people post these online and this doesn't mean you would do it necessarily, but just we'll share this and we can discuss them if we want to. This person says using a potato peeler instead of a knife for cutting cheese.
2: A potato peeler. Oh, it would make it more even.
0: But you'd have to have it really cold or frozen. I've seen people talk about how they freeze the cheese.
2: I mean, if it's a block and then you're just doing it over across the top, maybe?
0: Yeah.
2: That's not terrible.
0: Let's see. Eating a kiwi with the skin on. Don't knock it till you try it. They say less effort. And I know.
2: I do it because the skin has the most nutrients. And it's supposed to be really, really helpful.
1: But it's hairy.
2: For women.
1: It's
2: supposed to be good for us.
1: The skin of the apples, but they're not...
0: Hairy.
1: They're not feeling me back.
2: I'm sure you put some other hairy things in your mouth, Tony.
0: Oh, my God.
2: Fine. Strike one. Suck it up.
0: Strike
2: of sorts.
0: One. This person says, put popcorn kernels in a paper sandwich bag. It says, roll the bag closed, put it in the microwave for about 3 minutes.
2: Oh.
0: Once popped, throw seasoning inside, shake and enjoy.
2: In a plastic bag?
0: No. I'm sorry.
2: A paper bag.
0: Oh.
1: But you roll up a paper bag, and guess what's going to happen? It's going to unroll. You know what I mean?
0: Yeah.
1: If you roll it tight.
0: I mean, come on. I can get it tight. You're like a little lunch bag?
1: Yeah.
0: Lunch sack?
1: Maybe you think you're going to get it so tight that when it fills up with air and popcorn starts popping, it's not going to come unrolled?
0: Okay.
2: Well, I mean, popcorn bags split a little.
0: Staple. You know, when you staple it shut. No, don't put metal.
1: don't put metal in there.
2: Twist it, maybe. Twist.
0: This person says, greasing a corn cob. Butter a slice of bread, then wrap it around a freshly cooked corn on the cob to coat the corn with butter.
1: We do that in our family.
0: Yeah.
1: We take the heel of the bread and butter that, and then we're all passing around this weird heel of bread, but it works the best.
2: It does work. I get it.
0: Mm. This person says, these are don't knock it till you try it life hacks. You can call in if you got one too. Let's see. Chopsticks for Cheetos.
2: Honestly,
0: I guess to keep
2: your fingers from going orange. They actually make them. They're like these little pinchy guys that you can buy specifically for things like hot Cheetos and things that would Takis and stuff that would stain your fingers.
0: Oh, I love that.
2: They make little pincher grabber guys.
1: I think maybe just make better food choices.
2: You all know. I mean, we're not going to. We're not gonna.
1: But you're really gonna get some little pinchers for your Takis.
2: I can tell you that it has happened in homes that I've lived in. Because the alternative, we're watching salad tongs do it. And so I found little pinchies.
0: This person says, don't knock it till you try this one. Put clove oil in your floor cleaner. Keeps the bugs from coming into your home.
2: Clove
0: I guess they don't like
2: oil.
0: Cloves.
1: Yeah. I didn't even know that was a thing.
0: Well, I didn't either.
2: Yeah, like clove cigarettes has like a smell to it.
1: Yeah.
2: You know, and...
0: Okay, if you got one, you could share. Don't knock it till you try it. Life hack. Call into the show. 317-228-1099. Smiley Morning Show. Hello, Christina. Don't knock it till you try it.
4: Hi, good morning.
2: Good morning.
4: Hey, so my family, well, it's actually my fiance's family, they make potato soup and they put hot dogs in it.
2: Oh, hot dogs and potato soup.
4: Huh. It's honestly kind of like... weird, but it's actually kind of good.
2: That is weird.
1: I mean, I suppose I could see it working.
2: Yeah.
1: It doesn't sound horrific.
4: The Doesn't first time good. I went over there, I was kind of like, what am I marrying into? But
2: yeah. That was the first red flag.
3: I'd hollow out the center of the hot dog. Yeah. Like, and then use it as a straw for the potato soup.
4: Sick. They put like hot dogs on everything.
0: They do. Okay.
3: I mean, it's a nice protein. It's good meat.
2: Is it?
3: Nice and cheap. That's nice and cheap. Heats up fast.
0: Heats up fast.
3: That's an important element of meat.
0: Yeah, sure.
3: If it heats up fast and is still tasty.
0: Yeah. A good thing. It's a win-win.
3: It's a win for everybody.
0: Okay, we got to run, everybody, but we did make mistakes. So here are today's Smiley Morning Show correcties. Take a listen.
1: A donk reference is a large backside, not a wiener. Ah. Tony's son, Lucas, won't be signing autographs in turn three at the Indians game on Tuesday. Will doesn't always have to hover around a toilet in case of diarrhea because of Affinity Whole Health. Any Irish stereotypes repeated on our show are not anywhere close to how all Irish people behave. Pato O'Ward is not Irish. The phrase is huck a loogie, not huck a loogie. Those are your corrections on the Smiley Morning Show.
0: Goodbye. Goodbye, everybody. Thanks for listening. Goodbye. Have a wonderful time. Go Team USA. Let's do this World Cup soccer thing. Maybe you're going out on the town. Maybe you're going downtown to the big monument, the big show in there. There's viewing parties everywhere. Our friends over at Twin Peaks are doing huge parties.
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3: I want to open a restaurant that's called Gams.
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3: It features legs instead of breasts.
1: Just legs.
0: Like those Gams.
3: Yeah.
0: Produced by Will, Morning Butt, Pfaffenberger. Quickies by Nikki, good at stuffing things, Reed.
3: Okay.
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2: Yeah.
0: 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I do want to thank Hensley Legal Group. I want to thank you. Ooh. I want to thank the world. I want to thank America. Thank you so much for listening, and we'll see you back here tomorrow.
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Here's some good news. What's up? It's Will. Happy Monday. That's not the good news. The good news is we start a new Charlie XCX Fly Away to Vegas. I've got two chances during my show, a little after 11, a little after 2. You got to stick around. And now, die on this hill.

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18: Today it's going to be in the low 80s, cloudy with occasional showers, drops into the 60s tonight, and then tomorrow, high 80s with a mix of sun and clouds.
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We're doing a new Charlie XCX flyaway. 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

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I'm Will. 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
12: Today, it's in the low 80s, cloudy with occasional showers, drops into the 60s tonight. Then tomorrow, high 80s with a mix of sun and clouds.
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1: Last year, I had back pain radiating down my right leg. 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

Yeah, yeah. 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

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I'm Will. On the morning show, Smiley Morning Show, we've got Hillary Duff tickets and sound check passes all week. So if you love that Duff, you got to listen to the morning show.

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10: Today it's going to be in the low 80s, cloudy with occasional showers, drops into the 60s tonight, and then tomorrow, high 80s with a mix of sun and clouds.
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Yeah, it's Will. Happy Monday afternoon. We're starting this week. Hope everybody's recovering from their 4th of July weekend. I know I am. Oof, let's just get through this day. It's time for your Charlie XCX National Keyword, Vegas Flyaway. We do this 4 times a day for a little while. 8, 11, 2, and 6. Your word right now is sucker. S-U-C-K-E-R. Text sucker to 95819. And you might be going to see Charlie XCX in Vegas for free, for nothing.

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12: Today it's in the low 80s, cloudy with occasional showers, drops into the 60s tonight, and then tomorrow, high 80s with a mix of sun and clouds.
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U.S. men's soccer play Belgium tonight at 8 p.m. And if you want to go to a rad watch party, they're doing one down on Monument Circle, brought to you by Indy 11, Michelob Ultra, and Keystone. 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Hopefully take out Belgium tonight.

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I'm done for the day. Crash is in here next. I'll be back tomorrow on the morning show, where the secret sound at 7:30 is worth $450. 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
5: We still have a chance of scattered thunderstorms going into tonight. So keep that in mind. Partly cloudy skies tonight, low around 70. And then coming up tomorrow, sunshine and clouds mixed, high around 90.
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Monday after a few days off. 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
1: Hi, you were asking about why people hate about their job?
0: 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What's yours?
1: It's ridiculous. Like, I do everything and don't get no credit for it, no raises.
0: Anything you want to say to the boss?
1: Y'all gonna kiss my ass.

0: 105 CPL. My name's Crash. Back at it on a Monday. It was a little tough to get in, you know, with the extended weekend. It's nice outside, so I didn't really want to come back to work. Do you have that happen to you? 228-1099. What's a reason you didn't want to come back to work after the long holiday weekend? Ashley, what you got?
1: I hate that I have to suck up to rich jerks all day who have more money than God but don't know how to tip worth a damn.
0: Hey, put something in their drink that'll make the next meeting real uncomfortable.
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My name's Crash, and hey, speaking of being outdoors, don't forget Old World Gondoliers going on downtown Indianapolis. 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
1: Being on the road definitely influences creative output, I would say. I think there's just this kind of different frequency that your nervous system is operating, you know, on, and it can be really helpful and kind of fuel sometimes, in my experience, like a delirious kind of edge to songwriting, which I've appreciated very much in the past. And it also can be a bit dysregulating, which sometimes means that I don't write music for a couple weeks at a time, and that can feel nerve-wracking in its own way. But I think I try again to just be really present with touring.

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0: 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It's producer Will here with Nikki.
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16: Indianapolis weather. Like a 50-50 shot of rain tonight. Depends on where you're at in the listing area. Low around 70 up tomorrow. Clouds and sun, a little warmer. High around 90.
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